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0: Right, enough of that. How about Yorkshire tea, where everything's done proper?
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1: There are two types of drive you can have on the motorway. One that feels like this.
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1: like this. The difference is just a few little changes, like giving more space to the car in front or not hogging the middle lane. 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So we all feel a little less and a lot more National Highways.
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0: questions.
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3: And now the detailed outlook with Sydney Jackson and Son of Presbury. 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Sweaty in Swettenham. Foggy in Failsworth. Soggy in Sittington. Humid in Hale with hail in Sale. Soaking in Sutton and pelting in Poynton. Misty in Mobley. Drizzle in Droylsden. Icy in Eccles. Worse in Worsley. Chilly in Cheadle and cheerless in Chawton. 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
0: Right, enough of that. 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
1: Five men have reportedly been arrested on suspicion of preparing a terrorist act after three white vans were seen heading towards an RAF base in Gloucestershire. It's understood police in the county declared a major incident and dozens of homes near RAF Fairford were evacuated in the early hours of yesterday morning. Maggie Blythe is Gloucestershire Police's temporary chief constable.
2: We're really connected to our local communities here in policing, and we always say any intelligence or information that anyone finds or sees across the county, we ask them to report that in.
1: Dozens of demonstrators have been arrested outside the Labour Party conference. It came during a protest in support of Palestine Action, with police making the arrests under the Terrorism Act. The arrests have been criticised by Amnesty International, who's called them a shameful attack on freedom of speech. Almost 4 million more children and young people could be referred for mental health support before the end of this parliament. That's the warning from a group of charities who say that progress is failing to keep pace with rising need and that ministers are running out of time to deliver on their promises to children and young people. Haroon Chowdhury is the chief executive of the Centre for Young Lives.
3: The really important point here is that this is not just a mental health issue. This is a social issue and this is an economic issue. We have plenty of good evidence now on the economic costs of poor mental health, not just the costs to the state, but also the costs to the economy as a result of inactivity, as a result of people being unable to work.
1: New shoots are growing at the sycamore gap tree. It was 3 years ago today that the sycamore was illegally felled by Daniel Graham and Adam Carruthers. The National Trust says the new growth shows the benefit of keeping the area fenced off. And Michael Sheen says being an actor could put him at a disadvantage on Celebrity Traitors because fellow contestants may assume he's good at pretending. The Welsh star joins names including Richard E. Grant, Maya Jama and Miranda Hart when the series returns on Thursday.
4: In local news, firefighters have rescued a person from the River Weaver after they're thought to have fallen from a bridge in Nantwich. Emergency services were called to Welsh Row late on Friday evening. When they arrived, they found that the casualty was already holding a throw line that had been tossed into the water by police. Fire crews were then able to lower a ladder down to them and safely bring them back up onto Nantwich Bridge. Families in Congleton are set to benefit from enhanced facilities and expanded support services following the refurbishment of Congleton Family Hub. The improvements include a new sensory room and improved outdoor play space. It's hoped the investment will help create even more opportunities for children and make it easier for families to access a wide range of support and advice in one location. Crewe Alexandra start the week 9th in the League 2 table. They were held to a 1-1 draw at Rotherham on Saturday, which maintained their unbeaten league record, but also meant that the Railwaymen have now chalked up six successive draws. Dominic Iorfa's own goal cancelled out Paul Mullin's opener for the Millers. Macclesfield go into Monday just 2 points behind National League North leaders Hereford. John Rooney's side continued their recent good form with a 1-0 win at home to Harborough Town over the weekend. That's the latest. For more news from our area, click silk1069.com.
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5: Here we are again. Another blink and you miss it weekend. And we're back into Monday. Starting us off, Cesar and Justin Timberlake, Sienna Spyro, and all the usual 6 o'clock breakfast show stuff.

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With something hot and steaming in your hand, like a

Cheshire Salt Radio, that is Sienna Spyro, Great Expectations, Cesar and Justin Timberlake before that, and The Other Side. It is Monday, the 28th of September, day 271 of 2026, 94 to go. National Family Day today. I don't know what that means, really. Would have made a bit more sense at the weekend, wouldn't it? I mean, we're all busy on a Monday, school, work, that kind of stuff. Weekend, yeah, perfect for a family day. I don't do the calendar, it's not my fault. It's the 14th week of the year, it's the 1,045th pre-furlough and 993rd post-furlough breakfast show. Sun rises this morning at 4 minutes past 7, sets at 6.52, giving us 11 hours and 48 minutes of daylight. That's 12 minutes less from when we last checked on Friday. First up as is here, it's the first one of the week. Let's make it a nice big club. If you'd like to get involved, it's dead easy. All you got to do is either give us a call on 01625 269000 or pop it on the socials. Roll call's on the way around about 6.30. Being a Monday, we like to launch the day with the best Monday launch song we have, which of course is the Singing Walrus and the Good Morning Song.

0: Singing Walrus and a Good Morning Song. One of the best ways to launch a Monday morning, if not the best, I have to say. Coming up, we've got music on the way from the Cardigans and then some education.
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0: So breakfast, Monday morning, the Cardigans and my favourite game. We've got roll call for first uppers on the way around about 6.30, not far off. If you want to get involved, like to join the club, just give us a call or pop it on the socials. Of course, if you are up and about at this time in the morning, according to scientists and one or two doctors, it means you are thinner and less depressed. And also, if you're an early riser, highly likely to have accomplished six tasks before 7 a.m, including exercise, what was the other one? Meditation, and of course, the cruel evil and noisy vacuuming. Roll call's on the way.
1: This is Monday's Did You Know?
0: To the tune this morning of UFO, precursor to Space 1999, apparently. Right about 20 past six, we'll try and bring you something educational. Generally lacking in the rest of the programme, from me anyway. We learn more from you, but I like to try and keep me hand in, you know, keep me brain working. This is Mondays. The average person will spend about 92 days on the toilet in a lifetime. Not all at once, you understand, you know, over the lifetime period. I think 92 days is very optimistic. I'm sure I've done 92 days already. Sure you didn't want to know that information in this time on a Monday morning, but you know, I like to share. We'll have another one for you tomorrow around about the same time.

Before that, of course, Mark Ronson, Amy Winehouse with Valerie. Still to come, we got music all the way from Martin Garrix and U2. Before that, though, first stoppers for Monday, lovely big club. Thank you so much for getting in touch. We start with our early risers this morning. They are Martin James at 18 minutes past 12. Martin has sent community news. Mark Hewitt at 12:44 says, morning, Andy, and all the first stoppers. Morning, Mark. Natalie Clark at 3:45. Natalie's in the wars again. Bad ankle. You remember she had that accident at the football? Broke her ankle at Macclesfield? Yep, she's got loose cartilage now. Seriously. Honestly, poor Natalie. Honestly, feel better soon. Kate Gordon got in touch at 4:25 and wrote me another essay. I think she's writing a book, you know, in messenger form. We'll get to that around about 8:30. Darren Hayward at 4:34. Ian Clark at 4:58. Community news from Ian. Baz Oldfield got in touch at 5:22. He didn't have a great Saturday. More on that in just a second. And Rachel Cutts as well on Messenger. On the main Facebook page, Carol Harrison is with us. She says, morning. Morning, Carol. Sue Donahue had a brilliant weekend, apparently. We'll find out all about that around about 8:30 in community news. Rob Moore had a good weekend as well. We've got community news from him. Donna Nicholson had a brilliant weekend as well. It was a birthday too. Again, more on that in community news. We've got community news from Carol Kappa. She also says, hello, new week. In a big gif. Baz Oldfield said, not too good Saturday, so I had a really chill day. Hire car broke down Sunday, so I had to wait till they brought me a new one out. Overall, not a good weekend. Plus, I couldn't find your Prezi on Friday. That's terrible news, Baz, honestly. And that is it. First stoppers, lovely big club. Thank you so much for getting in touch. We do appreciate it. It is now closed. It reopens again tomorrow morning, same time.

0: Current song from U2 and Martin Garrix, or Martin Garrix and U2, that is Fireflies. Monday's weather, dry today, quite a bit of sunshine around, little bit of cloud here or there, low pollen count, and temperatures similar to yesterday. Full weather check just ahead of the latest news and sports at 7 o'clock. Up next, we'll see how things are looking on Cheshire's roads.
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0: Not much really to report so far this morning on the motorways and major routes. They're all pretty quiet or moving well. We do have advance warning of work on the M56. It's going to be closed for roadworks on the eastbound carriageway around Junction 7 at Bowden. That closes at 9 tonight and reopens at 6 o'clock tomorrow morning. And then the M6 Thelwall Viaduct on the northbound section is closed for roadworks during the night from Junction 20, the Lim Interchange, to 21 at Woolston. Again, that is closed at 9 and reopens at 6. Nothing to tell you about currently on public transport, but if you know of an issue we're not talking about, 01625 26 9000.
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0: Shaka Khan with Shaqzilla, Bastille before that, Save My Soul, and the Riverboat Song from Ocean Colour Scene. Coming up, Rewind Tune on the way from 1976, part of our What Are You Playing Them For? 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

0: There is our rewind tune from 1976, the excellent Stevie Wonder and I Wish. Part of our, what are you playing now for? 26th of September, 1976, Stevie Wonder released his 18th studio album, Songs in the Key of Life. Considered to be one of his greatest masterpieces, the double LP features such hits as Isn't She Lovely, I Wish, which is the one we played, and Sir Duke. The album debuted at number one, where it spent 13 consecutive weeks and won a Grammy for Album of the Year, and it's since been added to the Library of Congress's National Recording Registry. Belting tune, historical context, all tied together for what are you playing there for? And we do play some corkers, don't we? We have got another cracker for you tomorrow, round about the same time. Up next, the latest news and sport at 7 o'clock.
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0: Dry today, quite a bit of sunshine and blue sky, maybe a little bit of cloud here or there, low pollen count and a top temperature around Knutsford of 18 Celsius.
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2: Counter-terror police are understood to be investigating whether Iran is linked to a suspected terror plot at a military airbase in Gloucestershire used by US bombers. Five men have reportedly been arrested on suspicion of explosive and terrorism offences after armed police stopped three vans travelling towards RAF Fairford. US President Donald Trump says the group detained in the nearby village of Welford in the early hours of Sunday were looking to do big damage. Gloucestershire Police's temporary chief constable is Maggie Blythe.
3: These arrests will no doubt have caused some shock and anxiety, and we want those living locally to RAF Fairford and across Gloucestershire to be sure and to know that as agencies we're working closely together to support them.
2: Police have arrested dozens of demonstrators outside the Labour Party conference on Sunday during a protest in support of Palestine Action. More than 250 protesters sat outside the conference centre in Liverpool, many holding homemade banners. Police told them they'd been arrested under the Terrorism Act, but the arrests, which continued for hours, have been criticised by Amnesty International as a shameful attack on freedom of speech. Parliament's running out of time to help millions of young people with mental health needs. The message comes from a cohort of charities who say the total amount of time that children in England will spend waiting for support across the rest of this Parliament will add up to 7,500 years. Haroon Chowdhury is from the Centre for Young Lives.
4: There is a very clear long-term consequence here of real risks of disengagement from the labour market, inability to participate in society and work. And obviously that is going to cost us as a nation, not just in terms of demand on health services, but also in terms of lost productivity, lost potential and reduced economic growth.
2: And 3 years since the tree at Sycamore Gap was felled, the National Trust says there's a thick ring of new shoots around its stump.
5: In local news, a person's been rescued from the River Weaver after they're believed to have fallen from Nantwich Bridge. Emergency services were sent to the scene shortly before midnight as Friday turned into Saturday. Police officers were able to get a throw line down to the casualty before firefighters lowered a ladder to safely return them and bring them back up onto the bridge on Welsh Row. A centre supporting children and parents in Congleton has been given a makeover with new facilities and a wider range of services on offer. The refurbishment of Congleton Family Hub includes the creation of a sensory room along with improvements to its outdoor play area. Those behind the project hope that it'll provide more opportunities for youngsters while giving families easier access to support and advice all under one roof. Macclesfield start the week with only Hereford above them in the National League North table. John Rooney's side continued their good form by easing to a 1-0 win at home to Harborough Town on Saturday. Crewe Alexandra will spend Monday reflecting on a sixth successive draw after they shared the points with visitors Rotherham at the weekend. The Railway Men remain unbeaten in the league this season. That's the latest. For more news from our area, click silk1069.
1: Cheshire's Silk 106.9 Sport. Get the latest on and off the pitch Saturday afternoons from 2. Cheshire's Silk 106.9.
2: Wales remain bottom of their Nations League group after a 2-0 defeat by Denmark in Copenhagen. A Ben Davies own goal and a Gustav Isaacson strike sealed the win, leaving Craig Bellamy's side without a victory in 2026. Wales are without a point from their opening two matches, with Norway and Denmark up next at home. In cricket, England have thrashed Sri Lanka by 223 runs at the Oval to win the one-day series 2-1. Tom Banton hit his first international century, scoring 126, as England posted 355 for 7. Sri Lanka were then bowled out for just 132, with Liam Dawson taking 3 wickets. Banton spoke to media afterwards.
6: Just be really committed to what I've been doing, I think, the last few months, and then to finally get over the line was, yeah, a feeling I couldn't really kind of explain to anyone, but yeah, it's been an amazing day.
2: And in tennis, Alexander Zverev has secured Laver Cup victory for Team Europe in London. The win gave Europe an unassailable 13-5 lead over Team World.
1: Cheshire's Silk 106.9 Sport. Get the latest on and off the pitch Saturday afternoons from 2. Cheshire's Silk 106.9. Andy Clues. Andy Clues.
0: Not quite 72-hour question part one on the way. After music from Olivia Rodrigo. And of course, we've got some football stuff this hour. And at 7:40, we'll find out who's getting our very first Foot for Foss.

0: Dead.
1: It's Monday morning's breakfast show, Cheshire's Salt Radio. That is Olivia Rodrigo with Drop Dead. Still to come, current song from Ray. And we'll see how things are looking out and about on the roads as well. Before that, though, our not quite 72-hour question, posted on Friday around about 20 past 7, was when was the last time that you had a bath? Never let it be said that we shy away from controversial topics on the not quite 24/72-hour question. I mean, let's face it, this is the topic of the day, isn't it, really? Me? I know you didn't ask, but I'm going to tell you anyway. Every Sunday. I've done for years. Since I was a kid. Listening to Annie Nightingale on the radio on a Sunday night before school. The water would be cold by the time I got out. And it'd be wrinkly. Hasn't really changed apart from the radio station, other than that. That's what I do. Bit of peace and quiet, lock the door. Turn the radio up that loud that you can't hear the kids banging on the door. Perfect. Anyway, back to more important matters. Martin James said, last week, before we went away with bath salts in for my back. Did it help? Well, assuming it did, you went away, but you'd have gone away with a bad back anyway, wouldn't you? Dave Miller, very much like me, he said, last Sunday night, every week for as long as I can remember. This is one of those things, I think if you're a certain age, bath night was always quite important. See, youngsters now, it's all showers, isn't it? And, you know, wet wipes. I don't know if that's true, actually. What do we got here? Becky Slater said, my kids have a bath every week. For me, it's mostly showers. It was probably a few months ago that I had a soak. Too busy, Becky. That's it. You got to make some time for yourself. You have. Tony Jackson said, well, it's been a while. My house doesn't have a bath. Yeah, that's a factor, definitely. Lisa Murfield, every Sunday when I was a kid. It's been a while. Claire Taylor, the other night, I love a soak, bubbles, music, candles, and maybe a glass of something. There is a part two. Do feel free to add. And we'll see what else we've got.

0: is the new single from Ray. It's called Joy. Coming up around about 20 past 7, part 2 of our not quite 72 hour question. You know we ask all the burning questions on The Breakfast Show. Today, no different. When was the last time that you had a bath? See? Yeah, you want to get involved, don't you? If you do, give us a call, pop it on the socials, and we'll see what else we've got in the next few minutes.
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0: Still pretty quiet on the motorways and major routes. We've got advance warnings of closures on the M56 eastbound around Junction 7 at Bowden for works overnight. Shuts at 9 tonight, reopens at 6 tomorrow, and then over the Thelwall Viaduct northbound on the M6. That's going to be closed between Junction 20, Lim Interchange and Junction 21 at Woolston. Again, a 9 o'clock closure tonight and reopens at 6 o'clock tomorrow morning. Anything you spot, 01625 26 9000.
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today's Monday morning. That is Aswad with Shine. We've got Rihanna on the way, Alexander O'Neill, and some football stuff to do. Before that, though, back to our not quite 72-hour question. We wanted to know, when was the last time you had a bath? Because we're nosy and we ask all the important questions. Helen Marshall said, have a bath nearly every day. Claire Nina Spinks said, last night, have one every night. So when she wrote that, that was last night when she wrote it, and then last night was last night, so it works. Baz Oldfield said, wow, can't actually remember, 2 exclamation marks. Natalie Clark said, this evening, which was sent on Friday, so I suppose I'm assuming Friday was the last time Natalie had a bath. Tracy Needham said, 13 years ago. Got a wet room now. That's a boast. Who else? Mary Shaw said about 25 years ago. Susan Woodward couldn't remember. So can't remember, don't know. Esme Weatherwax said, last night, love soaking in my own muck. 2 laughy, cry, smiley face emojis. Tony Lawrenson said, last night, bad back, what's it, emoji. Sort of painish emoji, I suppose. Paula Wilson said, showers every day, bath once in a blue moon. Nick Huff said, showers for me, who wants to lie in their own filth? Depends how dirty you are, really. I mean, you know, if you're having a bath every night, it's not likely there's going to be a lot of muck in there, is there? I mean, if it's months, then yeah, okay, fair enough. Debbie Webster said, about 3 days ago, it's the one place I can think. So, have a bath when you've got some thinking to do. Diane Miller said, Sunday night, last night. Paul Williams said, I don't think I've had a bath since I was a kid. And Sandra Close said, last Sunday, every week, it gets me ready for the week ahead. Thank you so much for those. We are posting another brand new, not quite 24 hours. And Sandra Close said, last Sunday, every week, it gets me ready for the week ahead. Thank you so much for those. We are posting another brand new, not quite.

Cheshire Soul Radio. It is the breakfast show for a Monday morning. That is Alexander O'Neill with Criticize. And before that, Rihanna's Don't Stop the Music. Our sides over the weekend, mixed fortunes, really. Neither lost, which is good, but then both didn't win, which isn't so good. Makes it easy to play Colin Jacklin's football-related tune in celebration of the win. That does help. But we are back to draws once again for Crew Alex. They travelled to Rotherham over the weekend in League 2 for a 3 o'clock kickoff. Final score was Rotherham United 1, Crew Alex 1. For the second time in a row in a league game, the second goal, as it were, for the Alex, which was in the sort of dying minutes of the second half, both of them been ruled off for offside. Ian Bell, the manager, reckoned that that one was offside against Rotherham. The other one definitely wasn't. But there you go, 1-1. Which means we're still undefeated in the league. It also means we haven't won a game in ages, bar the What's It Cup on Tuesday night. Oh well, better result for Macclesfield. The final score for them was Macclesfield FC 1, Harborough Town 0 in National League North, which again means that they are doing a cracking bit of business this time around. It's not quite the phrase I was looking for, but it popped into my head, so there we go, it'll do. It does mean, of course, that we get to play the Silkman tune once again. You've heard it so many times since the start of the season, you're about to hear it again in celebration of their victory over the weekend.

So Breakfast, Monday morning, that is our local singer-songwriter in residence, Colin Jacklin, with the Singing Siltmen in celebration of their win over the weekend in National League North. Final score, Macclesfield FC 1, Harborough Town 0. Well-deserved win for them, and we get to hear that song again. We did hear the Alex one in the week, though, so I'm not feeling so bad about it. I don't know when you'll hear it again. They are back in action this coming weekend. The Alex are at home against Bristol Rovers in League 2, and Macclesfield are at home against Scarborough Athletic in the third round qualifier for the FA Cup. So we want to win for them, but we also want to win for the Alex, so we can play Colin's Crewe Alex football-related tune that you've only heard once since the beginning of the season. But we don't want Mac to lose, because obviously FA Cup qualifier, big deal. I mean, considering what happened last year, anything less is not good enough, is it? So, fingers crossed for them. We'll keep you posted on those games and all our other local sides in action this coming Saturday with Silk Sport. And of course, on Monday, we'll bring you full in-depth post-match analysis and stuff. Okay, that's the general plan. Right, let's play you this. Current song from Jack Savaretti. It's called The

0: Favoretti, that is the one. Wheel spinning. You know what that means? We get to find out who's getting the first Fug for Far song, not only of the day, but also of the week. High honour indeed. Cathy Turner in Congleton. Morning, Cathy. Your song is here after we've checked the latest on the roads, and we'll do that next.
1: Is the sound of your mates alive? Is getting to more gigs this year and the next? Is the sound of saying, I got you, mate? Is the sound of mates enjoying even more of this? Is the sound of mates getting home instead of here? Click your seatbelt, because you're twice as likely to be killed or seriously injured if you don't think.
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0: No issues on the motorway so far this morning. We've got delays on the A500 where it meets the M6 at Junction 16 as always. Slow coming off the bypass now, the A534 into Sandbach. Picking up in and around Congleton, but no red lines at the moment. Not so bad around Monk's Heath currently. Macclesfield is okay. Busy but moving seems to be the order. Anything you spot, 01625 26 9000.
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0: Monday morning. That is our very first Funk for Four song of the day. That is Boyzone and Picture of You. Feel good free for all tune. Requested by Kathy Turner in Congleton. Selected by the random request generator, which is the big wooden wheel behind me with all the recycled post-it notes on, with your names and songs written very, very neatly with my calligraphy set in my bestest handwriting. And Kathy has the honour of getting the first Funk for Four song of the week. The first and last. Big deals on The Breakfast Show. They really are. Not that we're taking anything away from any of the other tunes. I mean, you spend take the time to get in touch, then, you know, you get a belting tune playing on the radio, we make a bit of a fuss. If you've got a song that's a belter, puts you in a good mood and sets you up for the day, and you want to hear it on air, you could do one of these.
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0: We'll do another one after 8 o'clock this morning. Don't forget as well, if you've got a date specific message, there is a workaround with all systems, including this one. Basically, we just stop the wheel where we need it to. If you have something that's on a specific date, let me know that in your message. 90% is birthdays, which is always great. We've had a trip to go and see Taylor Swift in concert. We've had an engagement. We've had a wedding anniversary for the same couple 3 years in a row. Big deal, that. GCSEs, A-levels, before and after. Driving tests before and after. And I think that's it. But whatever the reason, just let us know in your message and we'll even let you pick the time too. You can either have 7.40 or 8.40 because we're dead flexible like that. Okay, make sure you get in touch and do it as soon as you can.

0: James Blunt, Tastes Like Summer. Still to come, Rewind Tune from 1980 from The Jam. Latest news and sport at 8 o'clock. And after 8, sent in Dad Joke of the Day.
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1: Sunny day we're expecting, blue sky, a little bit of cloud, staying dry for the rest of the day. There's also a low pollen count in the area and we're expecting a top temperature of about 18 Celsius in Holmes Chapel later.
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2: Five men have reportedly been arrested on suspicion of preparing a terrorist act after three white vans were seen heading towards an RAF base in Gloucestershire. It's understood police in the county declared a major incident and dozens of homes near RAF Fairford were evacuated in the early hours of yesterday morning. Maggie Blythe is Gloucestershire Police's temporary chief constable.
3: We're really connected to our local communities here in policing, and we always say any intelligence or information that anyone finds or sees across the county, we ask them to report that in.
2: Ministers are running out of time to help the young people they pledged to protect. That's according to a group of leading charities who warn almost 4 million more children and young people could be referred for mental health support before the end of this parliament unless changes are made. The chief executive of the Centre for Young Lives is Haroon Chowdhury.
4: This is everyone's problem and everyone is part of the solution. And so that requires schools, it requires youth clubs, it requires community infrastructure, community spaces, everyone working hand in hand thinking, how can we give young people opportunities to improve and protect their mental well-being?
2: Romance scams are on the up in the UK. That's what Lloyds Banking says. They also warn there are more young people falling for scammers than before as people spend their lives on TikTok. Liz Ziegler is the bank's fraud prevention director.
5: It's not the values people lose here, it's the true harm and emotional impact to somebody of thinking they're in a form of a relationship that turns out not to be real.
2: Dating apps and social media platforms were common places for younger victims to have met scammers, while among over 50s, traditional dating websites and social media platforms were among the places they'd encountered criminals. And new shoots are growing at the sycamore gap tree. It was 3 years ago today that the sycamore was illegally felled by Daniel Graham and Adam Carruthers.
6: In local news, firefighters have rescued a person from the River Weaver after they're thought to have fallen from a bridge in Nantwich. Emergency services were called to Welsh Row late on Friday evening. When they arrived, they found that the casualty was already holding a throw line that had been tossed into the water by police. Fire crews were then able to lower a ladder down to them and safely bring them back up onto Nantwich Bridge. Families in Congleton are set to benefit from enhanced facilities and expanded support services following the refurbishment of Congleton Family Hub. The improvements include a new sensory room and improved outdoor play space. It's hoped the investment will help create even more opportunities for children and make it easier for families to access a wide range of support and advice in one location. Crewe Alexandra start the week 9th in the League 2 table. They were held to a 1-1 draw at Rotherham on Saturday, which maintained their unbeaten league record, but also meant that the Railwaymen have now chalked up 6 successive draws. Dominic Iorfa's own goal cancelled out Paul Mullins' opener for the Millers. Macclesfield go into Monday just 2 points behind National League North leaders Hereford. John Rooney's side continued their recent good form with a 1-0 win at home to Harborough Town over the weekend. That's the latest. For more news from our area, click silk1069.com.
0: Cheshire's Silk 106 6.9 Sport. 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
2: Wales remain bottom of their Nations League group after a 2-0 defeat by Denmark in Copenhagen. A Ben Davies own goal and a Gustav Isaacson strike sealed the win, leaving Craig Bellamy's side without a victory in 2026. Wales are without a point from their opening two matches, with Norway and Denmark up next at home. In cricket, England have thrashed Sri Lanka by 223 runs at the Oval to win the one-day series 2-1. Tom Banton hit his first international century, scoring 126, as England posted 355 for 7. Sri Lanka were then bowled out for just 132, with Liam Dawson taking 3 wickets. Banton spoke to media afterwards.
7: Just be really committed to what I've been doing, I think, the last few months, and then to finally get over the line was, yeah, a feeling I couldn't really kind of explain to anyone, but yeah, it's been an amazing day.
2: And in tennis, Alexander Zverev has secured Laver Cup victory for Team Europe in London. The win gave Europe an unassailable 13-5 lead over Team World.
0: Cheshire's Silk 106.9 Sport. Get the latest on and off the pitch Saturday afternoons from 2. Cheshire's Silk 106.9. Andy Clues. Andy Clues.
1: Sent in Dad Joke of the Day coming up after music from Miles Smith and Niall Horan. And of course at 8:30, we'll find out what's putting a smile on your face today in our community news. Something good happened over the weekend? Let me know.

Till Breakfast, Monday morning. That is Miles Smith and Niall Horan with Drive Safe. Still to come, Ash on the way, and we'll check the latest on the roads. Before we do, sent in Dad Joke of the Day. This morning comes from Rachel Cutts, who is hoping to get the six different smiley faces and the Joker card with her joke. But stiff competition, because 10-year-old Joshua Brooks in Sandbach has had the Joker card since the 23rd, enjoying all its life-enhancing benefits. Will Joshua keep it for another 24 hours? Will Rachel get it? For the first time ever, I think. It's up to Vanessa's verdict. Thankfully, I don't have to make the decision. Before we do the joke, legally mandated health and safety. If you're applying makeup this morning, avoid the eye area just temporarily while you hear the gag. You don't want to burst out laughing at the joke. Accidentally poke yourself in the eye with a mascara brush. If you suffer from a bad back but you're all right at the moment, you've got time to get yourself onto a hard surface in a prone position. Don't want to be freestanding with these jokes. You could laugh unexpectedly, jar your back, and be in pain for the next couple of weeks. And if you're in the gym with your headphones on, hang on to tight to the equipment. And if you're between machines, don't look around to see if you've embarrassed yourself, you know, when you start laughing, because you will have done. You don't want to then make that worse by walking into and tripping over a piece of equipment, potentially injuring yourself, and the dreaded going viral on the tinterweb because people film themselves on the gym. Really odd. That's the long short today. Car, beverages, stairs and crisps. And that's us pretty much covered. This joke is yours to do with whatever you like once we've released it into the ether. Amaze your friends, family and colleagues. Keep it to yourself. Let's do it. Rachel Cutts in Congleton's Monday Dad Joke of the Day. If a clown made my dinner, would it taste funny? Thanks for that, Rachel. Is it worth the six smiley faces and the Joker card? We'll find out with Vanessa's verdict after this.

0: Rush and Stop the Wedding. Still to come, music on the way from Blur. Before that, let's get Vanessa's verdict for Rachel Cutts' Monday Dad Joke of the Day. Morning, six different smiley faces and the Joker card awarded. Funny, she says. Congratulations, Rachel, 24 hours of life-enhancing benefits, smiles off babies in prams and pushchairs, pats on the back and handshakes off strangers, free stuff in shops, bars, restaurants, petrol stations and garden centres, and possibly a big fat black and white cat might come and smile at you through your kitchen window. It's rare, that one, but it does happen on occasion. Some of those things may not be true for legal reasons. Commiserations to our previous winner, which was Joshua Brooks from Sandbach, 10 years old, but he has had the card since the 23rd. He's probably overdoing it now in the life-enhancing benefits and could do with a break. But Joshua, you want the card back? Just send us another gag. And if you've got one for us, give us a call, pop it on the socials. We could be doing yours tomorrow.
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0: No issues on the motorways this morning. Beginning to pick up a little bit in Macclesfield. Around the Gorsworth Crossroads on Congleton Road is looking a bit slow. Newcastle Road, the A34 heading into Congleton. Busy around Sandbach. Off the bypass, the A534 where it meets Old Mill Road. Old Mill Road is busy approaching the traffic lights at the junction of the hill, and from Arklow to Congleton Road down to the M6 is also looking busy, and we've got queues as well on the A534 down towards the Crewe Green roundabout, and very busy around the Shavington bypass around Weston. Anything new, spot 01625 26 9000.
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Cheshire Salt Radio. It is Monday morning's breakfast show. That was Blur and Park Life. Still to come, Janet Jackson on the way, Johnny H. Jazz to play for you, and then we'll take a look at your community news, and we've got loads to get through. Some brilliant stories on the way around about 8:30. Now, we've entered a new realm in our house, in our relationship with Aura, in the sense that she's now asking lots and lots of questions. She's always asked questions, but she now comes up with the tell your phone. As in, ask your phone the answer to this particular question. No longer can we get away with the, well, we're not sure. Oh, no, we don't know. Oh, no, that's probably true. Oh, no, she wants confirmation. And tell your phone is now the order of the day. In fact, the latest examples were, can unicorns and butterflies be friends? According to my phone, when I told it, it turns out, yes. They're often depicted in fiction as friends and something to do with beauty and transformation. So there you go. The other question over the weekend was, we were in the car going to pick up Grandma from work, and we drove past the old bogeyman house, which has now been totally demolished. Turns out he had a cellar. Didn't know that. Can see it, because that's all that's left, really, is the steps going down to it at this moment in time. And she said, well, where do you think the bogeyman's gone then, Grandad? And I said, well, do you know, I don't know. I don't know. I don't know where it's decided to live now. It might have gone on holiday. You know, it's a bit of a big deal having this nearly demolished house demolished. So it's probably a bit sad and gone on holiday. She said, tell your phone. So we asked. It's in Tenerife. Yeah, I might have made that one up. Anyway, there you go. Tell your phone is the new thing. I just preferred it when I could just get away with it. I don't know, you know, or make something up, but you won't have it. This is Janet Jackson.

Breakfast Show. Community news, loads to get through. Thank you so much for the stories. Angela Morris in Holmes Chapel. It's 1-0 to Angela for the coveted car park spot challenge at work. She said, a nice win today, back on track. Got the rest of the week though, Angela, of course. Kate Gordon wrote me an essay first thing this morning. She said, morning. Neve sent us some gorgeous pics from her flat in Aberystwyth. Wish I was a student. Do you remember the hotel from One Flew Over the Cuckoo's Nest? No. Do you mean The Shining? Anyway, don't matter, because the Adelphi in Liverpool reminds me so much of this. It's been rubbish so often, but we love it. So going again over my birthday, which I think is near yours, on the 5th, hoping to hear some ghosts again. Defo have experienced things at this place. Otherwise, getting ready for the dreaded tip run. So there we go. Ian Clark said, my weekend was amazing at Preston Crime Fiction Festival. Bought books, attended talks, made lots of friends, panels and stuff. My annual leave continues yet for another 7 days. Time for me to rest up, but still awake for first uppers. Martin James said, got back from Bulgaria and booked Portugal for November. Rob Moore said, morning Andy, hope you had a great weekend. Went to the Maker's Market Saturday and DIY Sunday. Donna Nicholson said, I had a brilliant birthday weekend. Happy birthday, Donna. I've been spoiled by my family and friends. Also, my partner took me to Mali one Saturday. And then Sunday, it was chilled with a Toby Carvery and a walk around Teg's Nose, followed by film night. Carol Kappa said, did go to Southport, saw friends, went to the Botanical Gardens and an amazing chocolate shop. Not good for the diet. She never turned down chocolate, Carol. Sue Donahue, morning, Andy. Brilliant weekend. It was 36 years yesterday. I moved in here with Harry Dave, so I was well spoilt, spoilt even. And tonight we're going to see Gilbert O'Sullivan at Buxton Opera House. Been a fan for 60 years, even named my daughter after his song Claire. So I'm excited. And there you go. Told you it was great news, didn't I? Belting community news for Monday, the 28th of September, 2026. We love to get the stories. Keep them coming in. We'll do it again tomorrow.

Bruno Mars, I Just Might. It is the breakfast show for a Monday morning. Cheshire Salt Radio. We've got music from Take That to play. And then we'll crank up the random request generator and find out who's getting our second and final Fug for Four song of the day. Before that, though, a little bit of Spider Spot news. It's been a bit quiet last week because we were giving away tickets to the Firework Champions, which apparently were phenomenal over the weekend. But Natalie Clark has been in touch to say, Spider Spot, last night I saw a big black one in the corner of my bath. Do like bath spiders, don't they? Always in them. Yeah, I know, being sarky. Incidentally, you know, we were talking about conkers and peppermint oil was mentioned as a way of deterring spiders because apparently spiders are frightened of conkers. Why? I have no idea. I don't think it's true. But then there was a bit of an issue, wasn't there? Because the International or National Conker Championship was saying there's an absolute shortage of decent-sized conkers because of the weather we've been having, you know, the heat wave and what have you. They're a bit sort of small and shriveled up, and the spiders just laugh at them. Well, it turns out there is a latest addition to the secret weapon against spiders. Are you ready for this? Are you sat down prepared for this revelation? Chalk. Sales have surged by more than a third as we stock up to fend off the eight-legged invaders now scurrying indoors for mating season. Apparently, spiders hate crossing chalk lines. Sure. Okay. You know, conkers I didn't get. Chalk, definitely not. Well, they're worried it sticks to their feet, you know. Anyway, you can have that. Don't forget, you spot any spiders, even, you know, late-season wasps, make sure you get in touch. We like to offer this service. I need to know how many there were. It's usually just one. Where it was and what time, and we can share that with the rest of Cheshire.

0: Take that, Sweet July. Right, we'll spin in again. Who is getting our second and final Fug for Four song of the day? Sarah Jackson in Poynton. Morning, Sarah. Your song's here after you've checked the latest on the roads.
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0: No issues this morning on the motorways. If you're travelling in and out of Macclesfield, it's particularly busy on Congleton Road past the Flowerpot and beginning to pick up on London Road. Similar story now around the Silk Road as well. Not bad currently around Monk's Heath, which is always good. Through Congleton, we've got delays around Park Lane heading into town. And into Sandbach and Arclyde. It was really busy earlier. Let me have a quick look for you, see where we are. Yeah, it's slow going, actually. If you're making your way off the bypass, the A534, it's really busy along Crewe Road as well, more or less the whole stretch to where it meets the junction with Hindheath Road. I'm wondering if there's some roadworks on there, and the hill is queuing heading down towards the four-way lights and into Crewe Green roundabout, looking particularly busy. Again, coming off the bypass on that particular stretch. stretch. Public transport's okay. Anything you spot, 01625 26 9000.
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0: our song of the day, Kylie Minogue with Step Back in Time, requested by Sarah Jackson in Poynton and selected by the random request generator, the big wooden wheel behind me, with all the post-it notes on, with your names and songs written very, very neatly with my calligraphy set in my bestest handwriting. 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
0: And there's two more tomorrow on Silk Breakfast. We do have a little bit of any other business to wrap up this morning before we play your somber. And we start with a first upper that arrived late but was bang on time at 6:27. And it was our perpetual late but ever favourite contestant of, well, whatever you call it, participant of first uppers, Jane Howarth. Actually got in touch at 6:27 this morning, which is monumental, really, and definitely deserves a mention. So, morning, Jane. Apologies we missed you. And on to our not quite 72-hour question. We asked, when was the last time you had a bath? Babs Whiteleg posted this. I hate baths, lol. Years since I had one. I shower daily, as I prefer that to kisses. There you go. That is any other business all wrapped up, done and dusted. Nice to get it out.

0: is Home Wrecker, still to come. Rewind tune on the way before the news at 9 o'clock. After 9, it's Monday's 9 at 9.
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1: We're looking at a dry day today, quite a bit of blue sky and sunshine, maybe a little bit of cloud from time to time, low pollen count, top temperature around Macclesfield of 18 Celsius.
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2: Defence Secretary Wes Streeting says he's grateful for the vigilance of the members of the public who were thought to have helped alert the emergency services to a suspected terror plot at RAF Fairford. It comes as an investigation into a suspected terror plot against the Gloucestershire airbase reportedly continues today. Prime Minister Andy Burnham says he's prepared to make unpopular choices, including tax rises, to fund an NHS-style social care system in England. He accused previous generations of politicians of failing to tackle reform, saying nothing is off the table when the plans are put to voters at the next general election. Almost 4 million more children and young people could be referred for mental health support before the end of this Parliament. That's the warning from a group of charities who say that progress is failing to keep pace with rising need and that ministers running out of time to deliver on their promises to children and young people. Haroon Chowdhury is the chief executive of the Centre for Young Lives.
3: A really important point here is that this is not just a mental health issue. This is a social issue. And this is an economic issue. We have plenty of good evidence now on the economic costs of poor mental health, not just the costs to the state, but also the costs to the economy as a result of inactivity, as a result of people being unable to work.
2: Collectible Cluedo coins are being launched by the Royal Mint, which is also offering the chance for one super sleuth to win a gold 50p. It's to commemorate 100 years since the fictional murder that features in the classic board game. Marcia Lewis's father, Anthony Pratt, created Cluedo. She visited the Royal Mint to strike the coin.
4: I think it's a wonderful experience for me to think that coins are commemorating my parents' invention all those years ago.
2: And Little Mix singer Leanne Pinnock says she's received advice from a former star on Celebrity Traitors to help her survive in the Scottish castle.
5: In local news, a person's been rescued from the River Weaver after they're believed to have fallen from Nantwich Bridge. Emergency services were sent to the scene shortly before midnight as Friday turned into Saturday. Police officers were able to get a throw line down to the casualty before firefighters lowered a ladder to safely return them and bring them back up onto the bridge on Welsh Row. A centre supporting children and parents in Congleton has been given a makeover with new facilities and a wider range of services on offer. The refurbishment of Congleton Family Hub includes the creation of a sensory room along with improvements to its outdoor play area. Those behind the project hope that it'll provide more opportunities for youngsters while giving families easier access to support and advice all under one roof. Macclesfield start the week with only Hereford above them in the National League North table. John Rooney's side continued their good form by easing to a 1-0 win at home to Harborough Town on Saturday. Crewe Alexandra will spend Monday reflecting on a sixth successive draw after they shared the points with visitors Rotherham at the weekend. The Railway Men remain unbeaten in the league this season. That's the latest. For more news from our area, click silk1069.com.
0: 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Andy Clues.
1: Monday's 9 at 9 on the way. Coming up in this hour, 5 number 1s, 2 number 4s and 2 number 5s. All from our mystery year. But what is the year?

At 9, Monday morning, Cheshire Soul Radio. We are two songs in, a number one from ABBA with The Winner Takes It All. And Blondie's Atomic also got to number one in this year. Special secret double bonus points this morning for Martin James in Weaverham, Natalie Clark in Macclesfield, JCT in Nantwich. But we are at 99%, as we've had a suggestion for a year that we never do. So that's that 5 out of 5 scuppered. First few bars of the very first song. So now I get my hopes up every weekend, and Monday or Tuesday or whatever day in the week, I get badly let down. It's like supporting England or the Alex. Ronald Reagan became American president for the first time. The SAS stormed the Iranian embassy in London after terrorists took over the building. The Housing Act allowed council tenants to buy their homes. British Airways was privatised. Michael Foot became leader of the Labour Party, replacing James Callaghan. It was the year that Prince Charles's girlfriend, Lady Diana Spencer, attracted the attention of the world's press. And a survey revealed that 50% of married British women had jobs outside the home. But what is the year? Not sure yet? Not a problem. Here's another song. Got to number 4 for Peter Gabriel.

0: Monday mornings, 9 at 9. Song number 3 got to number 4 in our mystery year. That is Peter Gabriel and Games Without Frontiers. Are you nailed on? Do you know the year? Are you hankering after your smug points because you've not had them for the last couple of days because we don't do this on a Saturday and a Sunday? If so, that slight satisfactory feeling you get knowing you've got the year right when others potentially have got it wrong or, perish the thought, haven't even played. Make sure you get in touch and let me know, because otherwise nobody will know that you know. Can you live with that? I'm sure you can. 01625 269 000 on the phone. Pop it on the socials and we'll see where we are. It's not sure yet. Not a problem. More news clues on the way. More songs to help you out. Up next, a number one from David Bowie.
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0: Nothing really to report on the motorways this morning. We got delays into and out of Macclesfield, Congleton Road at the Flowerpots looking busy, London Road as well heading in, and delays too on Prestbury Road where it meets the roundabout with Cumberland Street, looking a bit slow on the approach to Chester Road, and the Silk Road at the Hursfield roundabout. As always, into Congleton, not as bad as it was, busy but moving mostly. We've got some hold-ups on Newcastle Road and around Arklid and Sandbach. Is busy on Congleton Road down towards the M6 and Holmes Chapel Road at the junction too. Anything you spot, get in touch if it's safe and legal. The number's 01625 26 9000.
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this was the year that Max Allan finished 8th in the Northern Premier League on 47 points. That was 18 wins, 11 draws and 13 losses. The Alex finished 23rd in the 4th Division on 35 points. That was 22 losses in that, only 11 wins, 13 draws. Luckily, we didn't have relegations back in them there days. Just got voted back in again. On the 18th of May of this year, Joy Division's Ian Curtis passed away. Mads Theatre on Lord Street closed in this year for a full rebuild. Initially, it was only due to close for 9 months. It ended up being 3.5 years. There you go. There's some more clues. Hopefully, they've helped. Maybe they have. If you're still not sure, maybe this will help you from Kate Bush. Got to number 5.

Stevie Wonder and Master Blaster got to number one in our mystery year, and a number five before that from Kate Bush and Babushka. 9 at 9 Monday morning. Well done to Kate Gordon in Macclesfield, spot on. We've also got correct answers from Becky Slater in Mac, Vicky Lawson in Alderley Edge, Laura Braithwaite in Wilmslow, Hannah Baker in Knutsford, Diane Lloyd in Macclesfield, Dave Miller in Congleton, and Karen Sinclair in Poynton. Some more clues then to help you out. This was the year that The Empire Strikes Back, Kramer versus Kramer, Monty Python's Life of Brian, Airplane, 10, Escape from Alcatraz, The Black Hole, The Shining, Apocalypse Now, The Amityville Horror, and Friday the 13th were all big at the box office in this year. Play your cards right. Bergerac, Yes Minister and Take the High Road made their TV debuts. Dallas was the most popular television series in the world. And the Who Shot JR frenzy hit America in this particular year. But what is that year? We're at that point. We've got three more songs to go. Final set of news clues to bring. If you think you know, get in touch. Not sure yet. You still got some music to help you out. Like this from Spandau Ballet.

0: long story short, got to number 5 in our mystery year. But what is the year? That is song number 7. We've got 2 more songs to go, including a number 4 from The Beat and our last number 1 of the hour from The Police. If you know, make sure you get in touch. 01625 269000. Pop it on the socials. We'll see where we are in roughly the next 10 minutes or so. Final clues then. This was the year that the Olympic Games took place in Moscow. 65 nations boycotted the event. Mary Decker became the first woman to run a mile in under 4.5 minutes. It was the year that Bjorn Borg beat John McEnroe to win the Wimbledon's men's singles title for the 5th time. Yvonne Cawley won the women's singles title in this year. Aston Villa won the first division. West Ham the FA Cup. It was the year that Ben Nevis won the Grand National. Alan Jones became the Formula One world champion. And Tom Watson won the British Open golf tournament. We are done for clues. There are 2 more songs on the way, and then all will be revealed. If you know, make sure you let me know.
1: Is the sound of your mates alive? Is getting to more gigs this year and the next? Is the sound of saying, I got you, mate? Is the sound of mates enjoying even more of this? Is the sound of mates getting home instead of here? Click your seatbelt, because you're twice as likely to be killed or seriously injured if you don't think.
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0: 9, Monday morning, final two songs, a number one for The Police with Don't Stand So Close to Me, and a number four for The Beat with Mirror in the Bathroom. Rachel Cutts in Congleton's got it, Stephen Hudson in Macclesfield, Sandra Brooks in Sandbach, Cathy Thomas in Congleton, Paula Courts in Sandbach, Nick Huff in Macclesfield, Sarah Thompson in Knutsford, Jackie Yates in Crewe, and Sarah Lewis in Sandbach. Flipping heck. The year today was 1980, and do you know what? 99% on a Monday. It's always full of anticipation on the Monday because we're assuming this is the week we're going to get the 5 out of 5 100% correct answers every day, and then to get it wrong and come up with a year that we don't even do. You know, I'm not angry. I'm just disappointed. That's all I can say. Anyway, rest of the week to go. Maybe we can do a 4 out of 4. I know we've done it before, but there's no harm in giving it another go. We've got 9 more songs tomorrow, all from one mystery year. News clues to help you out. Special secret double bonus points if you can get the year off the very first song. But do me a favour. If you're not 100% nailed on absolutely sure, maybe don't have a guess until you've heard maybe a news clue and another tune. It's just a suggestion. Rewind tune on the web. Before the news at 10 o'clock.
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1: Dry today, blue sky and sunshine mainly, a little bit of cloud here or there. There is a low pollen count in the area and we're expecting a top temperature of 18 Celsius around Sandbach.
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2: The villager who said she raised the alarm about vans blocking a road near RAF Fairford had only a partial picture of the situation. That's what Wes Streeting has said. But the Defence Secretary also claimed he was really grateful to the resident of Welford in Gloucestershire, who's asked not to be identified. It's after five men were arrested on suspicion of explosive and terrorism offences, with armed police stopping three vans near RAF Fairford in the early hours of Sunday. Shabana Mahmood will announce the reopening of a scheme to resettle refugees in the UK, as she says fairness is at the heart of her vision for the Home Office. It'll come as the Home Secretary focuses on safe and legal refugee routes to the UK in her Labour Party conference speech. Parliament's running out of time to help millions of young people with mental health needs. The message comes from a cohort of charities who say the total amount of time that children in England will spend waiting for support across the rest of this Parliament will add up to 7,500 years. Haroon Chowdhury is from the Centre for Young Lives.
3: There is a very clear long-term consequence here of real risks of disengagement from the labour market, inability to participate in society and work, and obviously that is going to cost us as a nation, not just in terms of demand on health services, but also in terms of lost productivity, lost potential, and reduced economic growth.
2: And a major bank has recorded a 24% jump in reports of romance scams over the past year. Lloyds Banking reports involving victims aged 18 to 24 surged by 59% since September 2025. Liz Eagle is Lloyds Fraud Prevention Director. She gives people some advice.
4: Be really careful if somebody is very quickly or suddenly turns that online chat that you're having with somebody into a romantic chat or showing you intense emotion about wanting to love you, thinking about being together.
5: In local news, firefighters have rescued a person from the River Weaver after they're thought to have fallen from a bridge in Nantwich. Emergency services were called to Welsh Row late on Friday evening. When they arrived, they found that the casualty was already holding a throw line that had been tossed into the water by police. Fire crews were then able to lower a ladder down to them and safely bring them back up onto Nantwich Bridge. Families in Congleton are set to benefit from enhanced facilities and expanded support services following the refurbishment of Congleton Family Hub. The improvements include a new sensory room and improved outdoor play space. It's hoped the investment will help create even more opportunities for children and make it easier for families to access a wide range of support and advice in one location. Crewe Alexandra start the week ninth in the League Two table. They were held to a one-all draw at Rotherham on Saturday, which maintained their unbeaten league record, but also meant that the Railwaymen have now chalked up six successive draws. Dominic Iorfa's own goal cancelled out Paul Mullins' opener for the Millers. Macclesfield go into Monday just 2 points behind National League North leaders Hereford. John Rooney's side continued their recent good form with a 1-0 win at home to Harborough Town over the weekend. That's the latest. For more news from our area, click silk1069.com.
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1: Coming up this hour, music from Bella Kay, Voice of the Beehive, and of course we've got a brand new list with another topic launching at 10 to 11 or thereabouts, hopefully by 10 to 12, another 10 out of 10.

Cheshire Soul Radio, Voice of the Beehive, Don't Call Me Baby, and before that, Bella Kay's I Love It, I Love It, I Love It. Music from Alex Warren to play for you. Quick reminder about Dancing in the Daylight. If you've not yet got your tickets, they are selling very quickly, even though there's a while yet till our next venue, which is the 24th of October at the Packhorse Bowling and Social Club, where it all started those many months ago. Fancy getting your tickets? 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In the top, you'll see a sort of menu. Go to On Air. Dancing in the Daylight is the second item in the On Air section, and it is the grown-up party, of course, playing the hits from the 60s, 70s, 80s and 90s, and it's all in the daytime. Well, it might be a little bit dark because we are getting towards the tail end of the year, but starts in the daylight. There's some photos on there, lots of people having a fantastic time. You could join them. All you need to do is buy your tickets. Have a look down. There's loads of dates on there and venues. Click on the one that suits you best. Buy your tickets, keep them safe, and we'll see you there. That easy. How did

0: That's the current song from Alex Warren. It's Fever Dream. Still to come this Monday morning, a song from Suede. We'll play that next.
1: Animals can't speak to drivers. But if they could, they would be asking us, telling us by the sounds of it, to put our litter and fruit waste in the bin. Because roadside litter kills an estimated 3 million animals every year. No wonder they sound miffed. So let's lend them a paw. Let's take our rubbish with us and bin it properly. National Highways. And what's that? They said thanks very much.
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5: As

Cheshire Silk Radio, that is Suede and the Beautiful Ones. Still to come this Monday morning, got the Coral on the way, Don Henley to play for you, and the question to this answer. 13 days. 13 days is the answer. What's the question? We'll find out around about 10:30.

John Henley, The Boys of Summer. Before that, The Coral, Dreaming of You. Still to come on Cheshire Salt Radio, we've got Ariana Grande's current song. Before that, though, let's do the question to today's answer, or the answer to today's... No, we've done the answer. So, yeah, it is. It's right. 13 days is the answer. The question is, how long does a typical adult spend planning their holiday? 13 days, according to this latest report out today. It includes researching, compiling lists, booking, and obviously talking about their trip. 59% agree budgeting is a crucial step. Well, you've got to be able to afford it, haven't you? Really? I mean, it's doubly expensive during the school holidays, less

0: Gorillaz, Orange County. Before that, Ariana Grande, Hate That I Made You Love Me. Still to come, we've got Phil Collins on the way, tune from Oasis, something from Stella Lefty, and then we'll be back into our first list of the week. Brand new topic, an hour to find all 10 items. Hopefully, by 10 to 12, we'll have another 10 out of 10 and another brand new record. That's on the way.
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0: Tuesday the 6th of October to Saturday the 10th, it's the Diary of Anne Frank at the Daneside Theatre in Congleton. 7.30 start, finishes around about 10 o'clock. This powerful, moving and surprisingly humorous play tells the true story of the 8 people who lived in hiding during the Nazi occupation of Amsterdam. 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Saturday the 10th of October, Macclesfield Repair Cafe is back at the Community Centre on the Duke Street car park. 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Make yourself known, they're a very friendly bunch. And also Saturday the 17th of October, Friends for Leisure Gala is at Congleton Golf Club, 6.30 till about midnight, celebrating 30 years of Friends for Leisure with a gala dinner, raising vital funds for disabled children and young people. Tickets are £55. You can find out more if you email info@friendsforleisure.org.uk. Full details on those events and a whole host of others if you check out our webpage at silk1069.com. 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

0: Song from Stella Lefty, that is Boston, Oasis, Little by Little, and before that, Phil Collins, Something Happened on the Way to Heaven. Coming up, Rewind Tune, just ahead of the very latest news at 11 o'clock.
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0: Before that, our first list of the week. Well done for last week, by the way, particularly Friday. 10 out of 10 for the top 10 ways to start the day positively. Gave us 5 out of 5 and another brand new record of 258 in a row, which was fantastic. Another new record. Been doing this since we beat the 198, which was our sticking point for a long time, for a good number of months, if not a couple of years. But here we go, new records every day, which is good. Brand new topic today, an hour to find all 10 items on that list, updates roughly every 20 minutes, clues after 11:30 should you need them, and then hopefully by 10 to 12 we've got ourselves a 10 out of 10, 1 out of 5, 259 in a row. That is the plan. Okay, your topic today, brand new for 2026, because, you know, these topics are, you know, very worthy. Top 10 favourite vegetables. We don't shy away from the controversial lists. We really don't. So, get your answers in. This should be fairly straightforward. Just a lot of veg to go at, which are in the top 10. We'll find out in an hour. Hopefully, you will too. So, get in touch. First update, roughly 20 minutes time. Top 10 favourite vegetables 2026 is Monday's list.
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0: That is our rewind tune from 1989. 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
0: Mainly sunshine, bit of cloud, blue sky, staying dry for the majority of the day, low pollen count, and we're expecting a top temperature around Wilmslow of 18 Celsius.
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2: Defence Secretary Wes Streeting says he's grateful for the vigilance of members of the public who were thought to have helped alert the emergency services to a suspected terror plot at RAF Fairford. But he said the villager who said she raised the alarm about vans blocking a road near RAF Fairford had only a partial picture of the situation. It comes as an investigation into a suspected terror plot against the Gloucestershire airbase reportedly continues today. Shabana Mahmood will announce the reopening of a scheme to resettle refugees in the UK, as she says fairness is at the heart of her vision for the Home Office. It will come as the Home Secretary focuses on safe and legal refugee routes to the UK in her Labour Party conference speech. Ministers are running out of time to help the young people they pledge to protect. That's according to a group of leading charities who warn almost 4 million more children and young people could be referred for mental health support before the end of this Parliament unless changes are made. The chief executive of the Centre for Young Lives is Haroon Chowdhury.
3: This is everyone's problem and everyone is part of the solution. And so that requires schools, it requires youth clubs, it requires community infrastructure, community spaces. Everyone working hand in hand, thinking, how can we give young people opportunities to improve and protect their mental well-being?
2: The BBC has edited episodes of sketch comedy series Horrible Histories to meet its guidelines for children's programmes. The broadcasters removed an entire episode of the show featuring slavery, Victorian child workers and chimney sweeps. And collectible Cluedo coins are being launched by the Royal Mint. It's to commemorate 100 years since the fictional murder that features in the classic board game. Marcia Lewis's father created Cluedo. She visited the Royal Mint to strike the coin.
4: I think it's a wonderful experience for me to think that coins are commemorating my parents' invention all those years ago.
5: In local news, a person's been rescued from the River Weaver after they're believed to have fallen from Nantwich Bridge. Emergency services were sent to the scene shortly before midnight as Friday turned into Saturday. Police officers were able to get a throw line down to the casualty before firefighters lowered a ladder to safely return them and bring them back up onto the bridge on Welsh Row. A centre supporting children and parents in Congleton has been given a makeover with new facilities and a wider range of services on offer. The refurbishment of Congleton Family Hub includes the creation of a sensory room along with improvements to its outdoor play area. Those behind the project hope that it'll provide more opportunities for youngsters while giving families easier access to support and advice all under one roof. Macclesfield start the week with only Hereford above them in the National League North table. John Rooney's side continued their good form by easing to a 1-0 win at home to Harborough Town on Saturday. Crewe Alexandra will spend Monday reflecting on a sixth successive draw after they shared the points with visitors Rotherham at the weekend. The Railway Men remain unbeaten in the league this season. That's the latest. For more news from our area, click silk1069.com.
1: 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Andy Clues.
0: Monday's list, and bear in mind there is no list we won't tackle, the top 10 favourite vegetables of 2026. Yep, it's there. We've had some answers. We'll see what we've got in a bit.

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Master advanced manufacturing, 3D printing and 3D CAD with a government-funded skills bootcamp from 3D 360 skills training.

0: Steve Winwood with Higher Love. Before that, Take That, Sweet July. Still to come, we've got Taylor Swift on the way.
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0: Okay, top 10 favourite vegetables 2026. We cover all the topics, we really do. We've had some in. Thank you very much for getting in touch. We start with Vanessa Smith, who says carrots, peas, sweet corn, cauliflower, broccoli, spinach, cabbage, swede, parsnips, and sprouts. Martin James said broccoli, carrots, parsnips, cabbage, cauliflower, peas, swede, potatoes, turnips, and kale. Tony Lawrenson, potato, carrot, swede, peas, turnip, parsnips, courgette, lettuce, asparagus, pumpkin, squash, green beans, runner beans, French beans, sweet potato, beetroot, celery, onion, and leek. And Sue Donahue, finally, cabbage, cauliflower, tomatoes, potatoes, green beans, peas, carrots, leeks, swede, sprouts, and sweet corn. With that, we have got 1, 2, 3, 4, 5, 6, 7. Great start. 7 down, 3 to find. Can we get them all by 11:30? Get your answers in. And we'll have another update very soon. Top 10 favourite vegetables is today's list.
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0: Taylor Swift, I Knew It, I Knew You. Coming up, we've got a tune from Corner Shop, plays next.
1: 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One that feels like this. Or one that feels... like this. 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Because being a little more considerate on the road actually reduces congestion and collisions, which transforms everyone's journey. So we all feel a little less and a lot more National Highways.
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Cheshire Salt Radio, that is Corner Shop, brimful of Asher. Katie Tunstall on the way, David Bowie, and then back to today's list. 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

0: David Bowie, Absolute Beginners, Katie Tunstall before that, Suddenly I See, still to come, Cat's Eye to Play and Lola Young.
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0: Back to today's list, top 10 favourite vegetables 2026. Yeah, proper list and everything. We had 7 last time we checked. We've had a few more in. Let's see what we've got. We start with Rachel Cutts. Rachel says sweet potatoes, parsnips, garlic, onions, spinach, kale, bok choy, and pumpkins. Martin James is back with sweet potato, asparagus, red cabbage, and sweet corn. Becky Slater says potatoes, carrots, swede, broccoli, mushrooms, leeks, sweet potato, cucumber. And finally for now, Vanessa has got asparagus, leek, new potatoes, onions, red onions, mushrooms, and garlic. 1, 2, 3, 4, 5, 6, 7, 8, 9. Brilliant. 9 down, 1 to find, which is not bad at all, I have to say. We'll bring you a clue in the next 5 and a bit minutes.

0: Lola Young with Messy. And before that, of course, Cat's Eye with Animals. Still to come, we've got music on the way from Sixpence None the Richer. Spiller together with Sophie Ellis-Bextor and that current tune from Jungle. And then, hopefully,
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0: A 10 out of 10 for this. At 9 down, 1 to find for the top 10 favourite vegetables. We've done all right with this one. One away from making it 1 out of 5, 259 in a row. Which, of course, as you know, if you're a regular, is another record. Records breaking every single day, you know? We should be on the news, really, but just seem to be missed off. More important stories going on, it would appear. Anyway, I've been racking my brains for a clue and I've got a belter. Because you know me, and I have a sort of a blind spot when it comes to doing clues for food-related stuff and geographical places. I'm not very good with them, but today I've impressed myself. Now, pride comes before a fall, so I'm not going to bang on too much about it, but I think you'll get this based on two different examples of this particular thing we're looking for. Okay, so it is a food, favorite vegetable. Your clue is the band the Red Hot Chili. Okay, if you're not big into music, try this second clue. A cartoon pig. Got a brother called George. I think that should be enough. I think we're there with that. But if you've listened to me banging on about this and you thought, oh, that's too easy, I don't need to put anything down, you really do. I'd rather get 25 correct answers than none at all and we start at zero tomorrow. How terrible would that be? Okay, so, top 10 favourite vegetables. Number 8, two clues. The Red Hot Chili something and the cartoon pig. Those are your clues. Get your answers in. We'll see where we are at 10-2.
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9: And now the detailed outlook with Sydney Jackson and Son of Presbury. It will be boiling in Bollington, sweaty in Swettenham, foggy in Failsworth, soggy in Sittington, humid in Hale with hail in Sale, soaking in Sutton and pelting in Poynton, misty in Mobley, drizzle in Droylsden, icy in Eccles, worse in Worsley, chilly in Cheadle and cheerless in Chawton, wetter in Wilmslow, murky in Marple and in Beaver. 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

0: Jungle, Someday Somewhere. Before that, Spiller and Sophie Ellis-Bextor with Groove Jet and Sixpence None the Richer, Kiss Me. Rewind tune coming up just before the very latest news at 12. And then Darren is here for your Monday afternoon.
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0: Today's list, top 10 favourite vegetables. I don't keep laughing, it's a silly list. But we had 9, gave a clue. Becky Slater got it, Martin James, Vanessa Smith, Rachel Cutts, Kate Gordon, Sue Donoghue, Gary and Joe Collinson in Mallorca at the moment on their holiday. Still taking part, which is great. Tony Lawrenson and Mike Greenwood as well. Spot on with the correct answer. So that means we've got the 10 out of 10, which is 1 out of 5, 259 in a row. The vegetables are potatoes, tomatoes, carrots, onions, mushrooms, cucumber, peas, peppers, that was the one that needed the clue, lettuce and broccoli. Yes, you could argue that tomato is a fruit, technically it is, but it's on the list and we've done it. It's back tomorrow.
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1: Not so bad today, mainly dry, good sunny spells, temperatures of around 19.
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2: The Defence Secretary, Wes Streeting, says he's grateful for the vigilance of the members of the public. They're thought to have helped alert the emergency services to a suspected terror plot at RAF Fairford.
3: You'll understand that there is a live police investigation, and I can't provide much further detail than that which is reported. But I do want to say that our friendship with America is the closest alliance of any two nations on Earth. And we will always stand together.
2: It comes as an investigation into a suspected terror plot against the Gloucestershire Air Base reportedly continues today. The Foreign Secretary, Ed Miliband, says it's a reminder of the threats our country faces. Next, diesel prices in the UK have hit a new high. They've passed the previous record set in the wake of Russia's invasion of Ukraine in 2022. The average price of a litre of diesel stood at 199.18 pence this morning. Shabana Mahmood will announce the reopening of a scheme to resettle refugees in the UK. As she says, fairness is at the heart of her vision for the Home Office. It will come as the Home Secretary focuses on safe and legal refugee routes to the UK in her Labour Party conference speech later. Romance scams have jumped in the UK. Lloyds Banking says there's been a 24% rise in reports since September, with a particularly big increase in reports among younger adults. Dating apps and social media platforms were common places for younger victims to have met scammers. Liz Ziegler from Lloyds explains.
4: Actually, lots of people are out there looking for a relationship. It might not be they want a romantic relationship, but they're finding connection. They want to meet somebody. And this is now why we're seeing younger people who really used to being on TikTok making relationships with people and unfortunately seeing those turn into romance scams.
2: And Sir Rod Stewart has announced the final Encore tour. He says it will definitely be his last. The 81-year-old was forced to cut short his last tour in the US and Mexico this year due to a heart operation.
5: In local news, firefighters have rescued a person from the River Weaver after they're thought to have fallen from a bridge in Nantwich. Emergency services were called to Welsh Row late on Friday evening. When they arrived, they found that the casualty was already holding a throw line that had been tossed into the water by police. Fire crews were then able to lower a ladder down to them and safely bring them back up onto Nantwich Bridge. Families in Congleton are set to benefit from enhanced facilities and expanded support services following the refurbishment of Congleton Family Hub. The improvements include a new sensory room and improved outdoor play space. It's hoped the investment will help create even more opportunities for children and make it easier for families to access a wide range of support and advice in one location. Crewe Alexandra start the week ninth in the League Two table. They were held to a 1-1 draw at Rotherham on Saturday, which maintained their unbeaten league record, but also meant that the Railwaymen have now chalked up six successive draws. Dominic Iorfa's own goal cancelled out Paul Mullins' opener for the Millers. Macclesfield go into Monday, just 2 points behind National League North leaders Hereford. John Rooney's side continued their recent good form with a 1-0 win at home to Harborough Town over the weekend. That's the latest. For more news from our area, click silk1069.com.
0: Darren Antrobus. The Midday Mystery Year. Three songs plus clues, but what's the year? Cheshire's Silk Radio.

0: Brother Beyond, Harder I Tried, before that, Pet Shop Boys and Heart. It is the midday mystery year for Monday afternoon on the Big Afternoon Show. But what's the year? Bross on the way next with When Will I Be Famous. On the telly in this year was the alien life form, Alf. He was a little brown, hairy thing with a big brown snout, if you remember. Yes. He was actually harmless, but if you're a cat, you were in for it, because he loved his cats, didn't he?
1: Yo, Kate, where do you keep your casserole dishes?
2: Why?
1: The cat won't fit in the toaster. Never mind, I'll make a peanut butter sandwich. Where's the blender?
2: Try it without the blender this time. And don't get hair in the peanut butter jar.
1: Rules, rules, rules.
0: It was actually a very, very funny TV program. Didn't last very long, did it, but Alf. But what's the year? Answer next. When I-

0: Bros, When Will I Be Famous? The year it was 1987 we were in today. And I've got Katrina and the Waves, New Ray with Joy, and Ocean Colour Scene next.
1: Animals can't speak to drivers, but if they could, they would be asking us, telling us by the sounds of it, to put our litter and fruit waste in the bin. Because roadside litter kills an estimated 3 million animals every year. No wonder they sound miffed. So let's lend them a paw. Let's take our rubbish with us and bin it properly. National Highways. And what's that? They said thanks very much.
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Black and Need a Dollar, Katrina the Waves and Walking on Sunshine on the way next. How are you doing then? How was your weekend? Was it good? A bit windy, wasn't it, at times last night and through this morning? We are still in for some blustery heavy showers with some gusty winds as well. So just watch out if anything's blowing around that shouldn't be blowing around. Right, Katrina the Waves now, Walking on Sunshine. Why does this song always come up on my playlist when the weather's ropey?

0: If you want to make contact today with the Big Afternoon Show, message me via the app, the website or socials, or send me a voice note. I've got Spice Girls and ABC and Jack Severetti's new song on the way before one.
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5: And now the detailed outlook with Sydney Jackson and Son of Presbury. It will be boiling in Bollington, sweaty in Swettenham, foggy in Failsworth, soggy in Sittington, humid in Hale with hail in Sale, soaking in Sutton and pelting in Poynton, misty in Mobberley, drizzle in Droylsden, icy in Eccles, worse in Worsley, chilly in Cheadle and cheerless in Chorlton, wetter in Wilmslow, murky in Marple and in Pever. 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

0: Jack Severetti in the One, Blur next, news and sport at one on the way, and then we'll do our random pub quiz question for fun.
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1: Not bad for a Monday afternoon, and we've got some windy weather coming in the next 24 hours or so into Tuesday night. But today, this afternoon, dry, fairly warm, highs around 19 and lots of sunshine.
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2: The villager who said she raised the alarm about vans blocking a road near RAF Fairford had only a partial picture of the situation. That's what Wes Streeting has said, but the Defence Secretary also claimed he was really grateful to the resident.
3: What we saw yesterday from our security services, our armed forces and our police was just a small glimpse of the extraordinary work they do every day, around the clock and around the world.
2: It's after five men were arrested on suspicion of explosive and terrorism offences, with armed police stopping three vans near RAF Fairford in the early hours of Sunday. Next, John Healey has pledged to take Britain forward into a new age of industrialisation. He made the comments as he addressed the Labour Party conference for the first time as Chancellor. The former Defence Secretary says his politics are shaped by the industrial heartlands of South Yorkshire. Diesel prices in the UK have hit a new high. The average price of a litre of diesel stood at 199.18 pence this morning. They've passed the previous record set in the wake of Russia's invasion of Ukraine in 2022. A 10-year-old child and two women have died after their boat got into difficulty in the channel. French authorities say 105 people on board the migrant dinghy were rescued after calling for assistance. Romance scams are on the up in the UK. That's according to Lloyds, who say there are more young people falling for scammers than before as people spend their lives on TikTok. Liz Ziegler is the bank's fraud prevention director.
4: It's not the values people lose here, it's the true harm and emotional impact of thinking they're in a form of a relationship that turns out not to be real.
2: And discount supermarkets Aldi has pledged to invest £900 million in another 40 new stores next year, and its warehouse network, despite seeing annual earnings dip lower. The German-owned chain reported operating profits down 1%.
5: In local news, police are appealing for witnesses following an assaulting crew. Shortly before 10:30 p.m. on Thursday, the 27th of August, police were called to an address in Golding Drive where it was reported that two suspects had entered the property armed with weapons and assaulted the victim. The suspects are described as men wearing balaclavas and made off on a bike in the direction of Newdigate Street. A man has been charged with drug offences following a stop check near Northwich. It's around 7:30 p.m. on Thursday. Officers stopped a BMW on the A49 in Weaverham, where officers recovered a large quantity of cocaine. Driver Stephen Lewis was arrested at the scene. And plans for five detached homes in Northwich have been approved despite objections from cycling campaigners and the parish council. Cheshire West planners were given the green light for the properties on Leftwich Farm off St George's Way and Dobbles Road. The objections made by Kingsmead Parish Council raised a number of issues, including overdevelopment, risk of overspill parking and limited amenity space. That's the latest. For more news from our area, click silk1069.com.
0: Cheshire's Silk 106.9 Sport. 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
6: Wales remain bottom of their Nations League group after a 2-0 defeat by Denmark in Copenhagen. A Ben Davies own goal and a Gustav Isaacson strike sealed the win, leaving Craig Bellamy's side without a victory in 2026. Wales are without a point from their opening two matches, with Norway and Denmark up next at home. In cricket, England have thrashed Sri Lanka by 223 runs at the Oval to win the one-day series 2-1. Tom Banton hit his first international century, scoring 126, as England posted 355 for 7. Sri Lanka were then bowled out for just 132, with Liam Dawson taking 3 wickets. Banton spoke to media afterwards.
7: Just be really committed to what I've been doing, I think, the last few months, and then to finally get over the line was, yeah, a feeling I couldn't really kind of explain to anyone, but yeah, it's been an amazing day.
6: And in tennis, Alexander Zverev has secured Laver Cup victory for Team Europe in London. The win gave Europe an unassailable 13-5 lead over Team World.
0: Cheshire's Silk 106.9 Sport. Get the latest on and off the pitch Saturday afternoons from 2. Cheshire's Silk 106.9.

Charlie Puth, Michael McDonald and Kelly Loggins, Love and Exile. And Ash next, and Stop the Wedding, which is really, really catchy. A moment is an old English unit of time, but how long exactly is a moment? Yeah, so a moment is a unit of time, but how long is a moment? How long does it last? Right, let's do that song from Ash.

0: That's Ash and Stop the Wedding on the way next. We'll do Madonna and we'll do some Kings of Leon soon.
1: There are two types of drive you can have on the motorway. One that feels like this. Or one that feels... like this. The difference is just a few little changes. Like giving more space to the car in front or not hogging the middle lane. Because being a little more considerate on the road actually reduces congestion and collisions, which transforms everyone's journey. So we all feel a little less and a lot more National Highways.
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0: Kings of Leon, Use Somebody, something from the film Buster and Bruno Mars on the way in a bit. A moment is an old English unit of time. How long is that unit of time? That's our random pub quiz question for today. Answer on the way in about 20 minutes.
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0: That is Bruno Mars and I Just Might. On the way next, a daytime disco dance classic from the early 90s, and we'll do Samba and Sam Smith before 2 o'clock.
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5: And now the detailed outlook with Sydney Jackson and Son of Presbury. 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

Samba and Home Wrecker, Sam Smith next in Dancing with a Stranger. A moment is an old English unit of time. How long does it actually last? A handful of you got it correct. I bet you've Googled it, haven't you? I bet you have. It's 90 seconds. An old English unit of time. A moment lasts. It's 90 seconds. So just over a minute.

0: Sam Smith and Dancing with a Stranger on the way next. We've got a brilliant rewind, and then we'll do the news at 2 after 2 o'clock. We'll do and launch our movie challenge for this week.
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1: Not so bad at all. Temperatures of around 18 or 19. It's going to feel very warm tomorrow and very windy tomorrow. And a tropical night on the way for Tuesday night.
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2: The suspects arrested over a potential terror plot near an RAF base. Used by the US are all British nationals aged in their 20s and from London. The men were arrested in Welford, Gloucestershire in the early hours of Sunday, initially on suspicion of explosives, offences and later terrorism. The Defence Secretary, Wes Streeting, has praised the police.
3: Behind the scenes and without recognition to keep our country safe. To all of them, from all of us, thank you.
2: Mayors will be given £100 million to fund a new scheme aimed at getting young people into apprenticeships. That's what the Chancellor announced in his speech to the Labour Party conference. John Healey says the new local apprenticeship service would see teams acting like football scouts to link young people with firms. He pledged to bring about a new age of industrialisation for Britain.
4: Today I want to talk about the politics of hope, our belief in a better life, a better day, our conviction that committed citizens can change the world, no matter how hard the task, how daunting the odds. This is our Labour politics.
2: A 10-year-old child and two women have died after their boat got into difficulty in the English Channel. French authorities say 105 people on board the migrant dinghy were rescued after calling for assistance. Diesel prices in the UK have hit a new high. They passed the previous record set in the wake of Russia's invasion of Ukraine in 2022. The average price of a litre of diesel stood at 199.18 pence this morning. A large burst water main is affecting water supply in South London and Surrey. It's leaving thousands of homes with no water or low pressure. Thames Water says its specialist team was on site and are working to stop the water flooding from the broken pipe. And Sir Rod Stewart has announced the final Encore tour. He says it will definitely be his last. The 81-year-old was forced to cut short his last tour in the US and Mexico due to a heart operation.
5: Local news, officers are appealing for witnesses or anyone with information to come forward following an assaulting crew on Thursday, the 27th of August. A woman suffered injuries to her hand after two suspects had entered the property armed with weapons and assaulted her. The suspects are described as men wearing balaclavas and made off on a bike in the direction of Newdigate Street. A man has been charged with intent to supply Class A drugs during a stop check near Northwich. Officers stopped a BMW on the A49 in Weaverham at around 7:30 p.m. on Thursday. A large quantity of cocaine was recovered and the driver was arrested at the scene. And Cheshire West planners were given the green light for five detached properties on Leftwich Farm and Dobbles Road, despite objections by Kingsmead Parish Council and cycling campaigners, which raised a number of issues, including overdevelopment, risk of overspill parking and limited amenity space. The plans for the scheme were first submitted 3 years ago and the site sits adjacent to St George's Field. That's the latest. For more news from our area, click silk1069.com.

0: Not a Soul, Back to Life. Before that, Kid Laroi and Without You, Alex Warren next and Fever Dream. So here comes our movie challenge. Name this film.
1: Who are you?
2: I'm Fred.
1: Hi, Fred.
2: Hi. Go ahead. Would you like to take a turn now?
3: My name is Fred Claus.
1: Hi, Fred.
3: I'm Santa Claus's brother. Yeah, I got a lot of stuff going on.
0: Can you name that?

0: Alex Warren, Fever Dream, Ronan Keating on the way for you soon. We'll do Banana Rama in a bit with Cruel Summer as well. How are you getting on for Monday afternoon? Yes, we are into the last couple of days of September. 1st of October is... trying to work it out. Is it Thursday, the 1st of October?
1: It's the sound of your mates alive. It's getting to more gigs this year and the next. It's the sound of saying, I got you, mate. It's the sound of mates enjoying even more of this. It's the sound of mates getting home instead of here. Click your seatbelt, because you're twice as likely to be killed or seriously injured if you don't think.
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0: Coldplay and Yellow, Banana Ramen next, and Ariana Grande on the way for you soon. I was trying to work out when the 1st of October is. Yes, it's Thursday, is the 1st of October, and October is the month of the year that we lose all the light. And then at the end of the month, 31st, yes, it's Halloween, but we also go, we also lose an hour, don't we? Do we lose an hour? It goes fall back, autumn back. Yeah, it goes back 1 hour, doesn't it? So you've got about 4 weeks to go until we lose an hour's daylight.
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0: and I Hate That I Made You Love Me. We'll do some Eternal and BB Winans and Go West and Stella Lefty in Boston before three.
1: Animals can't speak to drivers, but if they could, they would be asking us, telling us by the sounds of it, to put our litter and fruit waste in the bin. 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No wonder they sound miffed. So let's lend them a paw. Let's take our rubbish with us and bin it properly. National Highways. And what's that? They said thanks very much.
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0: Now let's go west. We close our eyes. Here comes our movie challenge again for the final time today. Clues don't start till Wednesday.
1: Who are you?
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2: 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Go ahead. Would you like to take a turn now?
4: My name is Fred Claus.
1: Hi, Fred.
4: I'm Santa Claus's brother. And I got a lot of stuff going on.
0: Can you name that film from that clip? On a train.

0: That is Boston with Still a Lefty. I've got an 80s, no, I should say a 90s rewind on the way next. And then we'll do the news at 3 after 3 o'clock. We'll do our Stuck in Reverse. And we'll also do our Song of the Week for this week as well.
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1: Weather's not bad at all today. Good sunny spells. Temperatures of around 19. Warm overnight tonight. Temperatures into the mid-teens later.
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2: The five suspects arrested over a potential terror plot near an RAF base used by the US are all British nationals, aged in their 20s and from London. The men were arrested in Welford, Gloucestershire in the early hours of Sunday, initially on suspicion of explosives, offences and later terrorism. Here's the Defence Secretary, Wes Streeting.
3: You'll understand that there is a live police investigation and I can't provide much further detail than that which is reported. But I do want to say that our friendship with America is the closest alliance of any two nations on earth, and we will always stand together.
2: Meanwhile, Iran's London embassy says it categorically rejects it had any involvement in the suspected RAF Fairford bomb plot. John Healey has set out plans to reindustrialise Britain with investment in industry and support for apprenticeships.
4: Earned through fiscal discipline and through strong industries. So I want to tell you how we'll bring back hope, how we'll get Britain growing with hope for our young people.
2: The Chancellor used his speech to the Labour Party conference to seek to reassure financial markets with a commitment to being responsible with the nation's finances whilst also attempting to build confidence in British industry. Shabana Mahmood will soon announce the reopening of a scheme to resettle refugees in the UK, as she says fairness is at the heart of her vision for the Home Office. It will come as the Home Secretary focuses on safe and legal refugee routes to the UK in her Labour Party conference speech. Evri has reportedly been hit with delays to deliveries across shops and post office branches nationwide. It comes as it rolls out changes to its collection network. Disruption to the delivery giant's collections has led to a mounting backlog in parcel shops, with parcels stuck in stores for several days. And US actress Rachel Zegler will return to the West End next year for a Live in London concert residency. It's been described as unlike anything she's ever done before.
5: In local news, police are appealing for witnesses following an assaulting crew. Shortly before 10:30pm on Thursday the 27th of August, police were called to an address in Golding Drive where it was reported that two suspects had entered the property armed with weapons and assaulted the victim. The suspects are described as men wearing balaclavas and made off on a bike in the direction of Newdigate Street. A man has been charged with drug offences following a stop check near Northwich. It's around 7:30pm on Thursday. Officers stopped a BMW on the A49 in Weaverham, where officers recovered a large quantity of cocaine. Driver Stephen Lewis was arrested at the scene. And plans for five detached homes in Northwich have been approved despite objections from cycling campaigners and the parish council. Cheshire West planners were given the green light for the properties on Leftwich Farm off St George's Way and Dobbles Road. The objections made by Kingsmead Parish Council raised a number of issues, including overdevelopment, risk of overspill parking and limited amenity space. That's the latest. For more news from our area, click silk1069.com.

Top Gun soundtrack, Berlin, Take My Breath Away, before that, Hosier and Too Sweet. Let's give you the Stuck in Reverse, Name the Tune, Going the Wrong Way. Do you know, I think that is quite easy, don't you?

0: That is brand new from Taylor Swift. It's called I Knew It, I Knew You. Blondie on the way next. We'll do Daft Punk soon as well as we get our way through mid-afternoon for Monday.
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0: dance classic from the early noughties, 26 or 27 years ago now for that. Daft Punk, One More Time. Bon Jovi on the way now. Not that big one they did, it's the other big one.
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0: cat's eye animal, just like the Pussycat Dolls from years ago, from the States. I've got Dodgy on the way. We'll do some Irene Cara. And our Rewind is a dance classic from the early 90s. It's on the way before four.
1: There are two types of drive you can have on the motorway. One that feels like this. Or one that feels... like this. The difference is just a few little changes, like giving more space to the car in front or not hogging the middle lane, because being a little more considerate on the road actually reduces congestion and collisions, which transforms everyone's journey. So we all feel a little less and a lot more National Highways.
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Flashdance, Irene Cara on the Big Afternoon Show. Right, let's do our song of the week this week from Simple Minds. Yes, brand new music from these boys. It's called Beginner Boys. And then we'll do some jungle in a bit as well.

0: Brand new music on the Big Afternoon Show from Jungle, Someday Somewhere. Before that, Simple Minds, Beginner Boys. That's our song of the week. Dance classic from the 90s from our Daytime Disco record library. Full details of next month's Daytime Disco on the way after four. Plus, we'll launch this week's Mystery Voice after four as well.
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1: Pleasantly warm and good sunny spells and dry. Highs of around 19.
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2: The Prime Minister will chair a Cobra meeting on a suspected terror plot near an RAF base used by the US. Police say the five men arrested on suspicion of terror offences are all British nationals in their 20s who live in London. The incident happened on Sunday morning near RAF Fairford. The suspects were arrested shortly after in Welford in Gloucestershire. Dr. Ros Savage is the MP for South Cotswolds.
3: I know that my residents really just want to go home. I can't even imagine how terrifying that was for them to be woken up in the wee small hours by police, blue lights flashing, given 5 minutes to get out of their home. Some of them left so quickly that they left behind medication.
2: Mayors will be given £100 million to fund a new scheme aimed at getting young people into apprenticeships. That's what the Chancellor announced in his speech to the Labour Party conference. John Healey says the new local apprenticeship service would see teams acting like football scouts to link young people with firms. He pledged to bring about a new age of industrialisation for Britain.
4: Today I want to talk about the politics of hope, our belief in a better day. Our conviction that committed citizens can change the world, no matter how hard the task, how daunting the odds. This is our Labour politics.
2: Elsewhere, new trains could be publicly owned under Great British Railways to reduce costs. Also speaking at the Labour Party conference, Transport Secretary Heidi Alexander says a case-by-case approach will be taken when considering private investment, leasing or public ownership of new trains. Diesel prices in the UK have hit a new high. The average price of a litre of diesel stood at 199.18 pence this morning. And Victoria Beckham is going back to her musical roots. The Spice Girls star has been pictured with her son Cruz in the recording studio.
5: In local news, officers are appealing for witnesses or anyone with information to come forward following an assault in Crewe on Thursday, the 27th of August. A woman suffered injuries to her hand after two suspects had entered the property armed with weapons and assaulted her. The suspects are described as men wearing balaclavas and made off on a bike in the direction of Newdigate Street. A man has been charged with intent to supply Class A drugs during a stop check near Northwich. Officers stopped a BMW on the A49 in Weaverham at around 7:30pm on Thursday. A large quantity of cocaine was recovered and the driver was arrested at the scene. And Cheshire West planners were given the green light for five detached properties on Leftwich Farm and Dobbles Road, despite objections by Kingsmead Parish Council and cycling campaigners, which raised a number of issues including overdevelopment, risk of overspill parking and limited amenity space. The plans for the scheme were first submitted 3 years ago and the site sits adjacent to St George's Field. That's the latest. For more news from our area, click silk1069.com.
0: Cheshire's Silk 106.9 Sport. 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
6: Northern Ireland take on Hungary tonight in the UEFA Nations League. Here's boss Michael O'Neill.
7: They're a higher ranked team, so we can't get away from that. I think they've got some very good players. I think they're maybe a team a little bit in transition a little bit as well.
6: They have been hit with a bit of a blow as Dan Ballard will miss at least three matches after the Sunderland defender's hamstring injury. England will begin the next phase of their World Cup preparations without Joss Butler after the former captain was ruled out of the forthcoming tour of Pakistan. Butler injured his hamstring mid-innings against Sri Lanka at Headingley last week. Former Yorkshire and England all-rounder and Huddersfield defender Ken Taylor has died at age 91. Taylor won seven championship titles between 1959 and 1968 with Yorkshire. An Olympic gold medalist, Katie Marchant, has announced her retirement from elite cycling. The 33-year-old mum of two walks away as a reigning Olympic champion in the women's team sprint after taking gold.
0: Cheshire's Silk 106.9 Sport. Get the latest on and off the pitch Saturday afternoons from 2. Cheshire's Silk 106.9.

0: That is new from James Blunt. It's called Tastes Like Summer. On the way next, a quick look at the roads. James, Mika and our mystery voice on the way soon. Well done to the Siltmen playing at home at the leasing.com Harborough Town on Saturday with a 1-0 win over Harborough Town. Next game is this coming Saturday, 3rd of October. Macclesfield are playing Scarborough Athletic. So good luck to the Siltmen this coming Saturday. I hope they have another win. Hey, that'll be quite nice, wouldn't it? Full details of that game on the Silt Sport with Neil from 2 o'clock with the build-up and kick-off is at 3 o'clock. And all the other local sporting action covered with Neil on Silt Sport Saturday afternoon. Right, as promised, we'll have a check of the roads, see how the roads are moving.
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0: Busy through Crewe and Sandbach in the usual places. M6 north and southbound. Very slow because of an accident earlier on involving two vehicles. So two of the lanes are still closed. That's down towards the Crewe and the Stoke on Trent Turnoff Junction 16 of the M6. Also busy through Knutsford. Wilmslet Alderley Edge. Usual build up there. Nothing major going on.
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1: Yorkshire, Yorkshire, Yorkshire tea, where everything's done properly. 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
0: Right, enough of that. 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

0: That's Mika Grace Kelly. We've got some Midnight Oil and Ollie Murs on the way for you soon. Here comes our mystery voice. Who's this?
1: I know. I hear those footsteps also. I mean, there's...
0: Yeah, who on earth is that?
1: I know. I hear those footsteps also. I mean, there's...
0: If you think you know who it is, send us a message.
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1: That is Ollie Moore's Dance With Me tonight. Right, got some Sienna Sparrow, some Pulp on the way before 5 o'clock. On the roads, M6 northbound around the Stoke, crew turn off pretty busy. Busy through crew on the A500 because of that. It's busy through Sandbach and Old Mill Road as well. Also very slow going up towards Knutsford, A50 right there around about A556, other side of Knutsford. Very slow in both directions. Wilmslet, Alderley Edge, usual build up there. Macclesfield is slow around the Flowerpot Junction and the Big Tesco around about past the leasing.com. Slow there, Silk Road, London Road. And also slow at the Flowerpot Junction. Monkseath Crossroads are slow on the approaches there.
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0: Jennifer Lopez out on the floor, rewind on the way next from the 80s with UB40 and Chrissie Hynde covering an old 60s tune. Some fantastic news coming out of Congleton. 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
1: Not bad at all this afternoon. Temperatures of around 18 or 19 at the moment, down to around 13 or 14 overnight. Tomorrow, highs of 23, but feeling windy as well.
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2: The five men arrested over a potential terror plot near RAF Fairford are being released on police bail. Head of Counter-Terrorism Policing, Assistant Commissioner Lawrence Taylor, says the investigation is not over and police are considering numerous angles. The incident happened on Sunday morning in Gloucestershire. This farmer claims to have alerted the police to the suspected terror attack.
3: I think I'd like a bit of acknowledgement that there was a mess up. You know, I am a real person. I'm not an undercover agent, or I'm not a nosy neighbour. I was trying to go mind my own business. I think there needs to be an acknowledgement about what actually did happen.
2: A 10-year-old child and two women have died after their boat got into difficulty in the English Channel. French authorities say 105 people on board the migrant dinghy were rescued after calling for assistance. John Healey has set out plans to reindustrialise Britain with investment in industry and support for apprenticeships.
4: The hope that is earned through fiscal discipline, through good work and through strong industries. So I want to tell you how we'll bring back hope, how we'll get Britain growing with hope for our young people.
2: The Chancellor used his speech to the Labour Party conference to seek to reassure financial markets with a commitment to being responsible with the nation's money, while also attempting to build confidence in British industry. SpaceX has launched its enormous Starship towards orbit for the first time. It's aiming for 6 full laps around Earth to prove its readiness for NASA's Artemis moon program. The company stressed that everything needed to be operating properly before issuing the critical go for orbit. And US actress Rachel Zegler will return to the West End next year. It's for a Live in London concert residency, and it's been described as unlike anything she's ever done before.
5: In local news, police are appealing for witnesses following an assaulting crew. Shortly before 10:30 p.m. on Thursday the 27th of August, police were called to an address in Golding Drive where it was reported that two suspects had entered the property armed with weapons and assaulted the victim. The suspects are described as men wearing balaclavas and made off on a bike in the direction of Newdigate Street. A man has been charged with drug offences following a stop check near Northwich. It's around 7:30 p.m. on Thursday. Officers stopped a BMW on the A49 in Weaverham, where officers recovered a large quantity of cocaine. Driver Stephen Lewis was arrested at the scene. And plans for 5 detached homes in Northwich have been approved despite objections from cycling campaigners and the parish council. Cheshire West planners were given the green light for the properties on Leftwich Farm off St George's Way and Dobbles Road. The objections made by Kingsmead Parish Council raised a number of issues, including overdevelopment, risk of overspill parking and limited amenity space. That's the latest. For more news from our area, click silk1069.com.
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6: Northern Ireland take on Hungary tonight in the UEFA Nations League. Here's boss Michael O'Neill.
7: They're a higher ranked team, so we can't get away from that. I think they've got some very good players. I think they're maybe a team a little bit in transition a little bit as well.
6: They have been hit with a bit of a blow as Dan Ballard will miss at least 3 matches after the Sunderland defender's hamstring injury. England will begin the next phase of their World Cup preparations without Joss Butler after the former captain was ruled out of the forthcoming tour of Pakistan. Butler injured his hamstring mid-innings against Sri Lanka at Headingley last week. Former Yorkshire and England all-rounder and Huddersfield defender Ken Taylor has died at age 91. Taylor won 7 championship titles between 1959 and 1968 with Yorkshire. An Olympic gold medalist, Katie Marchant, has announced her retirement from elite cycling. The 33-year-old mum of 2 walks away as a reigning Olympic champion in the women's team sprint after taking gold.
0: Cheshire's Silk 106.9 Sport. Get the latest on and off the pitch. Saturday afternoons from 2. Cheshire's Silk 106.9.

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1: That is new from Martin Garrix, and U2 is called Fireflies. On the way, we'll do some Britney Spears and we'll do some George Michael as well. Quick look at the roads there, not so bad. M6 southbound, Junction 21, Manchester Road, Wolston to the 56 interchange, Lim interchange. There's two lanes there closed. All it's saying is a traffic problem, so we don't quite know what's going on there. Also, it is very busy as well on the A556. M6 further down towards the Stoke and Crewe turn off, busy there. Busy on the A500. Crewe itself is pretty busy in the usual spots. The usual suspects around Macclesfield and Congleton looking very slow as well.
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0: Britney Spears and Toxic, George Michael on the way next. Looking forward to seeing his Faith tour uncut and unseen footage before on the big screen. It's going to be in cinemas. Right, Chaka Khan on the way soon as well. Rightly, here's our mystery voice. Who's this?
1: I know. I hear those footsteps also. I mean, there's...
0: Yeah, who is that?
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0: Latest song from Chaka Khan, it's Shaqzilla. Louise on the way for you soon, and some Sabrina Carpenter as well.
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0: Usual places still looking pretty busy around Macclesfield and Congleton. Still looking pretty chocker if you're going into Congleton via Clayton Bypass. It is also very busy on the M6 southbound, Lim Interchange area, Junction 21 and 20. Manchester Road of Woolston. Also, A500 coming out of Stoke and into Crewe. Crewe is pretty slow as well at the moment. Also very slow around Knutsford, A50 right there around about, and also if you're going through Holmes Chapel as well on the A50 on the main traffic lights there. That's about it really. If you spot any other issues, let me know.
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1: Weather's not too bad at all at the moment yet. Good sunny spells. Going to be dark just after 7:30. But tomorrow, warm. 23 tomorrow. Fairly cloudy. The odd shower. And very windy between Tuesday and Wednesday.
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2: The five men arrested over a potential terror plot near RAF Fairford are being released on police bail. The Prime Minister will chair a COBRA meeting about the incident, which happened on Sunday near an RAF base in Gloucestershire used by the US. Dr. Ros Savage is the MP for South Cotswolds.
3: In the longer term, I have a lot of questions about what happened, or so nearly happened, this weekend. Who knew what? When did they know it? Where was the ball dropped? What more could have been done to secure the safety and security of my constituents?
2: Shabana Mahmood says the UK must restart a scheme to resettle refugees in the UK, telling the country it must live up to its international obligations. Speaking at the Labour Party conference in Liverpool, she said her migration reforms will balance fairness.
4: I know that the British people have not given up on their belief that we should be compassionate, live up to our international obligations, and save the lives of those fleeing war and persecution. But I also know this process must be capped and controlled, with communities ready and able to welcome those who come here.
2: Elsewhere, new trains could be publicly owned under Great British Railways to reduce costs. Also speaking at the conference, Transport Secretary Heidi Alexander says a case-by-case approach will be taken when considering private investment, leasing or public ownership for new trains. John Venables, who murdered two-year-old James Bulger in 1993, will have his latest parole bid heard in private. It's despite pleas from the victim's mother for it to be made public. And diesel prices in the UK have hit a new high. The average price of a litre of diesel stood at 199.18 pence this morning. That's higher than the previous record following Russia's invasion of Ukraine in 2022. That's the latest from Radio News Hub. I'm Grace McIntosh.
5: Local news, officers are appealing for witnesses or anyone with information to come forward following an assaulting crew on Thursday, the 27th of August. A woman suffered injuries to her hand after two suspects had entered the property armed with weapons and assaulted her. The suspects are described as men wearing balaclavas and made off on a bike in the direction of Newdigate Street. A man has been charged with intent to supply Class A drugs during a stop check near Northwich. Officers stopped a BMW on the A49 in Weaverham at around 7:30 p.m. on Thursday. A large quantity of cocaine was recovered and the driver was arrested at the scene. And Cheshire West planners were given the green light for five detached properties on Leftwich Farm and Dobbles Road, despite objections by Kingsmead Parish Council and cycling campaigners, which raised a number of issues, including overdevelopment, risk of overspill parking and limited amenity space. The plans for the scheme were first submitted 3 years ago, and the site sits adjacent to St George's Field. That's the latest. For more news from our area, click silk1069.com.

0: That is news from Jack Severetti. It's called The One Before That, Queen and Hammer to Fall. Quick look at the road to what you're next. Then we'll do Whitesnake, Ash. New music from Ash is called Stop the Wedding. We'll do that in a bit. As we get through the happy hour, Monday is done.
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0: Still very busy around Macclesfield and Congleton. Roodhill Lights, Clayton Bypass and Marban Way. Very slow around there at the moment. You're still pretty slow going through Knutsford A50 right there around about A34 up towards Hanforth. Is not so bad now. Easing the touch there. Monksey Crossroads is still pretty busy. Busy at the Flower Park Junction still. In Macclesfield and the Big Tesco roundabout and Highball Road. Also, A500 coming out of Stoke and into Crewe. That looks pretty slow still as well. If you spot anything else, let me know.
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0: was Ash and Stop the Wedding on the way, LF System, and a dance classic from Tori Amos. Before we do our rewind from Lionel Richie, before the news at 7.
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0: Bruno Mars and I Just Might. That will do from me then. Lionel Richie on the way next. Get well soon, Lionel Richie. And that'll be it from me then. Enjoy the rest of your Monday. I'm back tomorrow afternoon from midday. Cluesy's back tomorrow morning when you wake up from 6 with the first Uppers Club on Silk breakfast. Ta-ra.
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9: And now the detailed outlook with Sydney Jackson and Son of Presbury. It will be boiling in Bollington. Sweaty in Swettenham. Foggy in Failsworth. Soggy in Sittington. Humid in Hale with hail in Sale. Soaking in Sutton and pelting in Poynton. Misty in Mobberley. Drizzle in Droylsden. Icy in Eccles. Worse in Worsley. Chilly in Cheadle and cheerless in Chawton. Wetter in Wilmslow. 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
0: Right, enough of that. 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
1: Animals can't speak to drivers, but if they could, they would be asking us, telling us by the sounds of it, to put our litter and fruit waste in the bin. Because roadside litter kills an estimated 3 million animals every year. No wonder they sound miffed. So let's lend them a paw. Let's take our rubbish with us and bin it properly. National Highways. And what's that? 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
2: I'd never met anyone like him. We'd drive around Rome on his Vespa. And he'd read me poetry from the old steps. And that's when I knew I was in love.
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5: US President Donald Trump says he's surprised five suspects were released on bail over the suspected terror plot near RAF Fairford and says he wouldn't have done so. The incident happened on Sunday near an RAF base in Gloucestershire used by the US following a Cobra meeting chaired by the Prime Minister. Defence Secretary Wes Streeting responded to questions about the decision to release the five men on bail.
6: The investigation remains ongoing. Of course, decisions around bail are operational decisions that are taken by the police and, where appropriate, the Crown Prosecution Service too. Those investigations remain live.
5: Elsewhere, residents who were evacuated from around 85 households near the base are beginning to return to their homes. Shabana Mahmood says the UK will be opening safe and legal routes for refugees.
7: But I also know this process must be capped and controlled, with communities ready and able to welcome those who come here. For that reason, I can announce today that from next month, we will begin accepting applications from charities and non-profits to sponsor refugees through our new safe and legal routes.
5: That was the Home Secretary speaking at the Labour Party conference in Liverpool. The UK resettlement scheme will reopen immediately. John Venables, who murdered 2-year-old James Bulger in 1993, will have his latest parole bid heard in private. It's despite pleas from the victim's mother for it to be made public. Nicola Sturgeon will teach women from around the world how to lead under pressure. The former Scottish First Minister will share lessons from 8 years in office at a new Edinburgh masterclass launching next year. And SpaceX's Starship rocket has splashed down in the Pacific Ocean earlier than planned after orbiting the Earth for about 3 hours. The mission was supposed to last around 10. That's the latest from Radio News Hub. I'm Grace McIntosh.
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6: Okay, 7 stops to write this best man speech. Hi, I'm Liam. And I've got nothing. It's not funny. Funny's good. Ibiza. He'd never forgive me. What about friendship is a journey? Ugh, cringe. Come on. That's it. In year 5, Dan had the bright idea.
7: Cracking the best man speech. On the train, you can.
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0: Ramsey Evening Show, Cheshire's Silk Radio. It could be a
1: summer. Okay, seven stops to write this best man speech. Hi, I'm Liam. And I've got nothing. It's not funny. Funny's good. Ibiza. He'd never forgive me. What about friendship is a journey? Ugh, cringe. Come on. That's it. In year five, Dan had the bright idea.
2: Cracking the best man speech. On the train, you can.
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15: Defence Secretary Wes Streeting has praised the emergency service response to the RAF Fairford incident.
16: We're acutely aware that the events at RAF Fairford have caused considerable disruptions to the local community and also wider public concern. What we can say at this stage is that the response of our policing, counter-terrorism policing and security services has been exemplary.
15: That was Mr. Streeting speaking after a COBRA meeting chaired by the Prime Minister earlier. Five men arrested over a potential terror plot near the base have been released on bail, with police saying they're considering numerous angles. Shabana Mahmood says the UK must restart a scheme to resettle refugees in the UK, saying the country must live up to its international obligations. Speaking at the Labour Party conference in Liverpool, she said her migration reforms will balance fairness.
17: I know that the British people have not given up on their belief that we should be compassionate, live up to our international obligations, and save the lives of those fleeing war and persecution. But I also know this process must be capped and controlled, with communities ready and able to welcome those who come here.
15: Elsewhere, new trains could be publicly owned under Great British Railways to reduce costs. Also speaking at the Labour Party conference in Liverpool, Transport Secretary Heidi Alexander says a case-by-case approach will be taken when considering private investment, leasing or public ownership for new trains. People who paid a fee for a debt relief order but didn't submit the application are being encouraged to see if they could get a refund. The Insolvency Service says thousands of customers are still owed money. And Victoria Beckham is going back to her musical roots. The Spice Girl has been pictured in the recording studio with her son, Cruz. That's the latest from Radio News Hub. I'm Grace McIntosh.

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1: Cheshire's Silk Radio. There are two types of drive you can have on the motorway. One that feels like this. 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The difference is just a few little changes. Like giving more space to the car in front or not hogging the middle lane. Because being a little more considerate on the road actually reduces congestion and collisions, which transforms everyone's journey. So we all feel a little less and a lot more National Highways.
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2: Okay, seven stops to write this best man speech. Hi, I'm Liam. And I've got nothing. It's not funny. Funny's good. Ibiza. He'd never forgive me. What about friendship is a journey? Ugh, cringe. Come on. That's it. In year five, Dan had the bright idea.
3: Cracking the best man speech. On the train, you can.
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1: Cheshire's Silk Radio. Animals can't speak to drivers, but if they could, they would be asking us, telling us by the sounds of it, to put our litter and fruit waste in the bin. Because roadside litter kills an estimated 3 million animals every year. No wonder they sound miffed. So let's lend them a paw. Let's take our rubbish with us and bin it properly. National Highways. And what's that? 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